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5: 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From the EAB Weather Center.
6: Slight chance of a shower or a thunderstorm early for tonight, otherwise mostly clear with a low of 70. Sunny and 92 for tomorrow. Clear and 61 tomorrow night. That's your forecast of the EAB Weather Center.
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3: Slight chance of a shower or a thunderstorm early for tonight. Otherwise, mostly clear with a low of 70. Sunny and 92 for tomorrow. Clear and 61 tomorrow night. That's your forecast of the EAB Weather Center.
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Sure. How about country over the prairie? That's us, Country 97.3. You're our kind of folks. 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
0: 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From the EAB Weather Center.
5: Slight chance of a shower or a thunderstorm early for tonight, otherwise mostly clear with a low of 70. Sunny and 92 for tomorrow. Clear and 61 tomorrow night. That's your forecast from the EAB Weather Center.
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3: Slight chance of a shower or a thunderstorm early for tonight. Otherwise, mostly clear with a low of 70. Sunny and 92 for tomorrow. Clear and 61 tomorrow night. That's your forecast of the EAB Weather Center.
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5: Slight chance of a shower or a thunderstorm early for tonight, otherwise mostly clear with a low of 70. Sunny and 92 for tomorrow. Clear and 61 tomorrow night. That's your forecast of the EAB Weather Center.
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4: Slight chance of a shower or a thunderstorm early for tonight. Otherwise, mostly clear with a low of 70. Sunny and 92 for tomorrow. Clear and 61 tomorrow night. That's your forecast of the EAB Weather Center.
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2: Slight chance of a shower or a thunderstorm early for tonight, otherwise mostly clear with a low of 70. Sunny and 92 for tomorrow. Clear and 61 tomorrow night. That's your forecast from the EAB Weather Center.
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2: Slight chance of a shower or a thunderstorm early for tonight, otherwise mostly clear with a low of 70. Sunny and 92 for tomorrow. Clear and 61 tomorrow night. That's your forecast of the EAB Weather Center.
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0: Your weather every 20 minutes guaranteed from the EAB Weather Center.
4: Slight chance of a shower or thunderstorm early for tonight, otherwise mostly clear with a low of 70. Sunny and 92 for tomorrow. Clear and 61 tomorrow night. That's your forecast of the EAB Weather Center.
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4: Slight chance of a shower or a thunderstorm early for tonight, otherwise mostly clear with a low of 70. Sunny and 92 for tomorrow. Clear and 61 tomorrow night. That's your forecast of the EAB Weather Center.
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5: Slight chance of a shower or a thunderstorm early for tonight, otherwise mostly clear with a low of 70. Sunny and 92 for tomorrow. Clear and 61 tomorrow night. That's your forecast of the EAB Weather Center.
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4: Slight chance of a shower or a thunderstorm early for tonight. Otherwise, mostly clear with a low of 70. Sunny and 92 for tomorrow. Clear and 61 tomorrow night. That's your forecast of the EAB Weather Center.
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3: Slight chance of a shower or a thunderstorm early for tonight. Otherwise, mostly clear with a low of 70. Sunny and 92 for tomorrow. Clear and 61 tomorrow night. That's your forecast of the EAB Weather Center.
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2: Slight chance of a shower or a thunderstorm early for tonight, otherwise mostly clear with a low of 70. Sunny and 92 for tomorrow. Clear and 61 tomorrow night. That's your forecast of the EAB Weather Center.
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0: 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From the EAB Weather Center.
2: Clearing skies through the overnight hours, 74 expected lows. Sunny with a high of 92 for this afternoon. Mostly clear and 61 for later this evening. That's your forecast from the EAB Weather Center.
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2: Clearing skies for the overnight hours, 74 expected lows. Sunny with a high of 92 for this afternoon. Mostly clear and 61 for later this evening. That's your forecast from the EAB Weather Center.
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6: Clearing skies for the overnight hours, 74 expected lows. Sunny with a high of 92 for this afternoon. Mostly clear and 61 for later this evening. That's your forecast from the EAB Weather Center.
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2: Clearing skies for the overnight hours, 74 expected lows. Sunny with a high of 92 for this afternoon. Mostly clear and 61 for later this evening. That's your forecast from the EAB Weather Center.
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2: Clearing skies for the overnight hours, 74 expected lows. Sunny with a high of 92 for this afternoon. Mostly clear and 61 for later this evening. That's your forecast from the EAB Weather Center.
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2: Clearing skies for the overnight hours, 74 expected lows. Sunny with a high of 92 for this afternoon. Mostly clear and 61 for later this evening. That's your forecast from the EAB Weather Center.
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5: 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My mama called me. I'll be right back. Hello?
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2: Clearing skies for the overnight hours, 74 expected lows. Sunny with a high of 92 for this afternoon. Mostly clear and 61 for later this evening. That's your forecast from the EAB Weather Center.
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3: Clearing skies for the overnight hours, 74 expected lows. Sunny with a high of 92 for this afternoon. Mostly clear and 61 for later this evening. That's your forecast from the EAB Weather Center.
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2: Clearing skies for the overnight hours, 74 expected lows. Sunny with a high of 92 for this afternoon. Mostly clear and 61 for later this evening. That's your forecast from the EAB Weather Center.
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2: Clearing skies through the overnight hours, 74 expected lows. Sunny with a high of 92 for this afternoon. Mostly clear and 61 for later this evening. That's your forecast from the EAB Weather Center.
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1: 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From the EAB Weather Center.
2: Clearing skies through the overnight hours, 74 expected lows. Sunny with a high of 92 for this afternoon. Mostly clear and 61 for later this evening. That's your forecast from the EAB Weather Center.
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2: Clearing skies for the overnight hours, 74 expected lows. Sunny with a high of 92 for this afternoon. Mostly clear and 61 for later this evening. That's your forecast from the EAB Weather Center.
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2: Clearing skies for the overnight hours, 74 expected lows. Sunny with a high of 92 for this afternoon. Mostly clear and 61 for later this evening. That's your forecast from the EAB Weather Center.
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2: Clearing skies for the overnight hours, 74 expected lows. Sunny with a high of 92 for this afternoon. Mostly clear and 61 for later this evening. That's your forecast from the EAB Weather Center.
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2: Clearing skies for the overnight hours, 74 expected lows. Sunny with a high of 92 for this afternoon. Mostly clear and 61 for later this evening. That's your forecast from the EAB Weather Center.
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2: Good morning, everyone. Our skies are clear this morning. Temperatures are in the 70s. We've got a lot of sunshine today. It's going to be a hot one for sure. The high today will be 91. Tonight, clear, a low of 60. Big changes tomorrow for Friday. We'll move into the weekend with sunny skies, much cooler temperatures. It's going to be windy Friday with a high of 73. We'll drop into the mid-40s Friday night. Saturday, lots of sunshine and highs in the upper 60s. From the Arkansas Now Weather Center, I'm meteorologist Laura Huckabee.
1: 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Sure. How about country over the prairie? 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
5: Here is this hour's headlines from the Arkansas Now newsroom. Salem Media Group will not hold a U.S. Senate debate between Republican incumbent Tom Cotton and Democratic challenger Hallie Schaffner, despite both campaigns agreeing to participate. The development comes after Cotton declined to participate in Arkansas TV's debate on Monday, where Schaffner and Libertarian challenger Jeff Wadlin faced questions from a panel of journalists. The Arkansas State Fair begins tomorrow and runs through Sunday, October 25th. For more information and an event schedule, visit ArkansasStateFair.com. Governor Sarah Huckabee Sanders has named El Dorado Arkansas's capital for a day. Senior state government officials will visit El Dorado today as part of the program, which highlights cities across the state. The city will serve as the 26th capital for a day under Governor Sanders and will momentarily serve as Arkansas's seat of government. From the Arkansas Now newsroom, I'm Kelly Conley.
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8: Good morning, everyone. Our skies are clear this morning. Temperatures are in the 70s. We've got a lot of sunshine today. It's going to be a hot one for sure. The high today will be 91. Tonight, clear, a low of 60. Big changes tomorrow for Friday. We'll move into the weekend with sunny skies, much cooler temperatures. It's going to be windy Friday with a high of 73. We'll drop into the mid-40s Friday night. Saturday, lots of sunshine and highs in the upper 60s. From the Arkansas Now Weather Center, I'm meteorologist Laura Huckabee.
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1: 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I'm Scotty Woodson from the EAB Ag Network with your EAB Morning Farm Report. 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
1: USDA's recent record soybean forecast also means more soybean exports, according to World Ag Outlook Board Chair Mark Jekanowski. He says total soybean supplies are forecast up 17 million bushels, with ending stocks at 315 million bushels.

0: Wes.
1: Jack Ganowski says the World Ag Outlook Board raised global ending soybean stocks by 300,000 tons on higher ending stocks in the U.S. and Brazil, offsetting lower stocks in Argentina. But the increases follow reports of red crown rot in soybeans in 8 Midwest states, prompting calls for producers to closely check plants on field edges where the tiny caterpillars typically infest first. Now let's take a look at the markets and how they closed yesterday. December corn of 480 and three quarters down two, with March corn of 494 and a quarter down two and a quarter. November soybeans 1277 and a quarter down six and a half. January soybeans of 1292 down eight. December wheat at 673 and a quarter up four, with March wheat at 686 and a half up three and a quarter. December cotton at 8066 up 15. March cotton at 84 even up 17. November rice at 1726 and a half up five and a half, with January rice at 1771 and a half up six. Moving on to livestock now, October live cattle at 223.90 down 72 and a half. December live cattle at 225.12 and a half down 125. October feeder cattle at 340.95 down 212 and a half. November feeder cattle at 338.45 down 257 and a half. October lean hogs at 75.55 down 5. December hogs at 66.07 and a half down 195. Now a look at our regional weather forecast. Sunshine and warm again over the region for today, with highs expected to be in the low 90s. Overnight lows into the lower 60s for this evening. Much cooler and breezy for tomorrow, Saturday, and Sunday. Expect highs tomorrow to be in the low to mid 60s. Overnight lows will be in the low 40s. That's your EAB Morning Farm Report, and I'm Scotty Woodson. Have a great day.
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7: Good morning, everyone. Our skies are clear this morning. Temperatures are in the 70s. We've got a lot of sunshine today. It's going to be a hot one for sure. The high today will be 91. Tonight, clear, a low of 60. Big changes tomorrow for Friday. We'll move into the weekend with sunny skies, much cooler temperatures. It's going to be windy Friday with a high of 73. We'll drop into the mid-40s Friday night. Saturday, lots of sunshine and highs in the upper 60s. From the Arkansas Now Weather Center, I'm meteorologist Laura Huckabee.
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2: 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The Stuttgart Chamber of Commerce is partnering with East Arkansas Broadcasters and the Stuttgart Daily Leader to host a candidate forum tonight at the Grand Prairie Center. A meet and greet begins at 5 with a forum at 6. 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The Arkansas County 4-H Club will host a hamburger supper today at the Arkansas County Fairgrounds. The supper runs from 4:30 to 6:30. Meals are $10 and takeout only. And Delta Memorial Hospital in Dumas will host a haunted Halloween trunk or treat Tuesday, October 20th from 5 to 7 p.m. at the Delta Health Services Community Clinic. Organizer Heather Harris says they're hoping for plenty of decorations, trunks, and family fun.
3: This is really just about bringing our community together and giving our kids and families a fun, safe evening to enjoy Halloween. 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

Country 97.3. Good morning. Well, here we are on your Thursday, just a step away from the weekend, and we like to call it Friday Eve. And if you're not happy that it's not Friday yet, today is also National Grouch Day. So you do have an excuse. Let's take a look at the forecast. I got to tell you, I'm excited about this weekend, but today sunny and 93, clear tonight, lows in the mid 60s, and then Friday sunshine, a high of 74 and windy. It's going to feel like fall, y'all.

97.3. A look at our community calendar. Today is the very last day. If you want to sign up and register to be included in the official directory map for the Wings Over the Prairie Festival, so check out StuttgartDuckFest.com. Also, don't forget that we've got a candidate forum tonight at the Grand Prairie Center. That's going to start at 5 o'clock. And also, a reminder that the Arkansas County 4-H Club has their hamburger supper tonight, which is going to be delicious and a great cause. $10. So if you need more information, you can check out Arkansas County 4-H Facebook page.

0: All right, doing it big for you every morning. And y'all, as always, Kelly Perry. Well, she's got three words for you.
1: Good morning, Arkansas!
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0: So Dolly Parton's nephew, Brian Seaver, is now fighting back against this whole legal deal where he's battling her estate. So Brian Seaver was the guy who made the announcement that his aunt passed away on social media. We've all probably seen him. So in new court documents, Brian Seaver says that the texts that were leaked from his phone about destroying Dolly's brand were not about Dolly's legacy. He was aiming that at the people who kind of operate Dollywood. So Brian says he was just trying to protect his aunt and wants the restraining order against him dropped. This case, this Dolly case, goes to court October the 20th.
1: Riley Green just landed his highest charting album yet with That's Just Me, but he says it's not because he's the best singer in the room. Riley gives more credit to his songwriting and knowing what his fans want to hear, and apparently that's working out pretty well for him.
0: And Parker McCollum has dropped an acoustic album. It's called Parker Live from the Sound City. It's a 15-track stripped-down album featuring some of his biggest hits, some new music, and a couple of covers as well. So if you love the early Parker McCollum sound, that's what you're going to hear on the brand new album called Live from Sound City, which is out now. And that's your country music news.
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4: The Democrat Party, hijacked by the radical left socialists and communists. Mamdani, AOC, Abdul El-Sayed. 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But in Arkansas, we can stop them. Governor Sarah Huckabee Sanders, freedom's last line of defense.
5: 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Criminals don't get a pass. We back the blue, and we keep Arkansas safe.
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9: Good morning, I'm Scotty Woodson from the EAB Ag Network with your EAB Early Morning Market Update. Let's recap the markets and how they closed yesterday. December corn of 480 and three quarters down two, with March corn of 494 and a quarter down two and a quarter. November soybeans 1277 and a quarter down six and a half. January soybeans 1292 down eight. December wheat at 673 and a quarter up four, with March wheat at 686 and a half up three and a quarter. December cotton at 8066 up 15. March cotton at 84 even up 17. November rice 1726 and a half up five and a half, with January rice 1771 and a half up six. Moving on to livestock now, October live cattle 223.90 down 72 and a half. December live cattle 225.12 and a half down 125. October feeder cattle 340.95 down 212 and a half. November feeder cattle 338.45 down 257 and a half. October lane hogs 75.55 down 5. December hogs at 66.07 and a half down 195. That's your EAB Early Morning Market Update, and I'm Scotty Woodson. Have a great day.
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11: Good morning, everyone. Our skies are clear this morning. Temperatures are in the 70s. We've got a lot of sunshine today. It's going to be a hot one for sure. The high today will be 91. Tonight, clear, a low of 60. Big changes tomorrow for Friday. We'll move into the weekend with sunny skies, much cooler temperatures. It's going to be windy Friday with a high of 73. We'll drop into the mid-40s Friday night. Saturday, lots of sunshine and highs in the upper 60s. From the Arkansas Now Weather Center, I'm meteorologist Laura Huckabee.
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97.3. Good morning. Thanks for starting your day with us. I just saw that there's an experimental treatment called hair banking. So yesterday we were celebrating Bald is Beautiful Day, but they're saying that this could help fight future baldness actually by collecting the hair that you have now. It's not always effective, and it's really expensive. So I guess you decide, you know, what you want to do. I would say I don't think it's worth it. But that's me. I don't know. I'm just saying, I don't think it's worth it. Be bald and be free, remember?

0: at our community calendar. Today is the very last day. If you want to sign up and register to be included in the official directory map for the Wings Over the Prairie Festival, so check out StuttgartDuckFest.com. Also, don't forget that we've got a candidate forum tonight at the Grand Prairie Center. That's going to start at 5 o'clock. And also, a reminder that the Arkansas County 4-H Club has their hamburger supper tonight, which is going to be delicious and a great cause. $10. So if you need more information, you can check out Arkansas County 4-H Facebook page.
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3: Here is this hour's headlines from the Arkansas Now Newsroom. Today is the deadline for Arkansas property owners to pay their 2025 property taxes without penalty. State law requires county collectors to add a 10% penalty to unpaid taxes after today.

0: 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From the Arkansas Now Newsroom, I'm Kelly Conley.
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3: The Democrat Party, hijacked by the radical left socialists and communists. Mamdani, AOC, Abdul El-Sayed. 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But in Arkansas, we can stop them. Governor Sarah Huckabee Sanders, freedom's last line of defense.
4: President Biden turned his back on the southern border, so Arkansas stepped up. 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Criminals don't get a pass. We back the blue and we keep Arkansas safe.
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8: Good morning, everyone. Our skies are clear this morning. Temperatures are in the 70s. We've got a lot of sunshine today. It's going to be a hot one for sure. The high today will be 91. Tonight, clear, a low of 60. Big changes tomorrow for Friday. We'll move into the weekend with sunny skies, much cooler temperatures. It's going to be windy Friday with a high of 73. We'll drop into the mid-40s Friday night. Saturday, lots of sunshine and highs in the upper 60s. From the Arkansas Now Weather Center, I'm meteorologist Laura Huckabee.
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Country 97.3, good morning. Well, I don't know if you're like me, but I always end up having to delete a million photos or something on my phone because the storage is always full. And I don't know if you keep getting notifications that your storage is almost full as well, but a lot of people are saying the biggest culprits are unused apps. So if you need storage, delete those unused apps. Forgotten downloads, honestly, totally didn't even think about that. Didn't think about downloads. My problem is I have 20,000 pictures of my on my phone, and most of them are just screenshots of things that I need to remember, and then I forget, and then I lose the screenshot and all the 20,000 pictures and so on and so forth. But anyway, they're saying make sure that you just go to your settings, see where all your memory is being used, and then you can clear up your iPhone from there. But then, you know, you have the whole backing up the iPhone for some reason. That's difficult. I don't know. I'll look at that forecast again today. It looks like it's going to be pretty nice. Some sunshine, high near 95. But don't worry, tomorrow is going to feel like fall. Clear tonight, a low of 60. We've got some cloudy skies, maybe some sunshine, but a high of 70. How about that?

0: I know this sounds crazy. Believe me, I know it.
1: It's crazy.
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5: A 26-year-old Delta passenger named Jay Barr was supposed to fly from Southern California to Seattle when he snuck through an access door at the airport, went onto the tarmac, and stole an airport tug.
6: What?
5: Now, those are the vehicles that help move and position aircraft. They also move luggage trailers. Well, the joyride didn't last that long. The man crashed the tug into another vehicle, and then he tried stealing vehicle number two, a lavatory servicing truck, which, Brandon, it drains waste from aircraft toilets and refills them with disinfectant fluid. Fortunately, Jay was caught and arrested before he could get that out on the runway for a spin. He was charged with vehicle theft, trespassing, and vandalism.
6: All right.
5: Speaking of taking a joyride, why did the ghost ride in the elevator?
6: Ooh, gosh, I have no idea.
5: To lift his spirits.
6: Okay. Please
5: and
6: stop.
5: There's even more proof that people are crazy.
7: 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It's time for another Southeast Arkansas Spotlight.
8: Good morning. It's time for another Southeast Arkansas Spotlight. We are back on the phone with Dr. Hoskin, of course, director at the Grand Prairie Arts Center. Good morning.
9: Good morning.
8: Hey, so good to talk to you again. I love it because you always have something going on for the community, right?
9: Well, we try. We sure do.
8: Well, you do a great job at it, and we're excited about this. You've got the 71st Grand Prairie Festival of the Arts. So remind us again what all of the art is, because it's not just paintings, right?
9: Correct. This go-around, so we've kind of separated the 71st into three sections, and so this go-around is visual art. So there's some sculpture, there's paintings, there's charcoal, there's drawings, so abstract. So lots of stuff for everyone.
8: And this is free, right? Anyone can come. Absolutely free.
9: Absolutely free. And there are some paintings that are for sale if anybody's looking for some really nice art for their home or to gift. Christmas is around the corner. So, yeah, there's some cool stuff there to look at.
8: That's so true. And I have to say, it is like when you go, you're always going to be surprised in a way about how much talent there is locally. And at the same time, if you could buy a piece of art for your home, how cool would it be to have it be a local piece? I just think that is so neat. So you can get back in a lot of ways and, of course, enjoy everything that the Grand Prairie Art Center has for us as well. It's just a really cool opportunity.
9: That is correct. And actually, on November 8th, we'll have an artist reception at 2 o'clock, and that's open to the public. And we'll be giving out the awards of who won first and best of show, and you could actually meet the artist that you might want to purchase one of their items.
8: That's exciting. Ask them what their thought was behind the piece and all that good stuff.
9: Yes. It's really, I really enjoyed as they all brought their pieces, talking to each one of them about what made them do this. And it was really, really a very interesting experience.
8: You've got time to check this out again through November the 8th. And again, November the 8th is the artist reception as well. But you can grab all of these details for the 71st Grand Prairie Festival of the Arts where?
9: Okay, it is on our webpage, artcenterofthegrandprairie.com. It's also on Facebook. And please follow us on Facebook so you get the latest information of what's happening at the center.
8: Well, we thank you so much for your time and, again, what you do for our community through the Art Center. And we are looking forward to checking out all of these beautiful art pieces at the Grand Prairie Center.
9: We really have some good talent this year, so please come and join us.
8: All right. Thank you, Dr. Hoskin.
9: Thank you.
8: That's this hour's Southeast Arkansas Spotlight, keeping Southeast Arkansas informed and connected.
10: 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Everyone has ideas for this town. My phone rings day and night, and I answer. 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Our downtown is growing, and our airport improvements are bringing in people looking to invest in our town. 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Early voting starts October the 19th. I still have that vision for Stuttgart. Let's keep building it from the ground up.
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11: Good morning, everyone. Our skies are clear this morning. Temperatures are in the 70s. We've got a lot of sunshine today. It's going to be a hot one for sure. The high today will be 91. Tonight, clear, a low of 60. Big changes tomorrow for Friday. We'll move into the weekend with sunny skies, much cooler temperatures. It's going to be windy Friday with a high of 73. We'll drop into the mid-40s Friday night. Saturday, lots of sunshine and highs in the upper 60s. From the Arkansas Now Weather Center, I'm meteorologist Laura Huckabee.
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2: 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The Stuttgart Chamber of Commerce is partnering with East Arkansas Broadcasters and the Stuttgart Daily Leader to host a candidate forum tonight at the Grand Prairie Center. A meet and greet begins at 5 with a forum at 6. 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The Arkansas County 4-H Club will host a hamburger supper today at the Arkansas County Fairgrounds. The supper runs from 4:30 to 6:30. Meals are $10 and takeout only. And Delta Memorial Hospital in Dumas will host a haunted Halloween trunk or treat Tuesday, October 20th from 5 to 7 p.m. at the Delta Health Services Community Clinic. Organizer Heather Harris says they're hoping for plenty of decorations, trunks, and family fun.
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Country 97.3. Good morning. Well, here we are on your Thursday, just a step away from the weekend, and we like to call it Friday Eve. And if you're not happy that it's not Friday yet, today is also National Grouch Day. So you do have an excuse. Let's take a look at the forecast. I got to tell you, I'm excited about this weekend, but today, sunny and 93, clear tonight, lows in the mid 60s, and then Friday, sunshine, a high of 74 and windy. It's going to feel like fall, y'all.

is the very last day. If you want to sign up and register to be included in the official directory map for the Wings Over the Prairie Festival, so check out StuttgartDuckFest.com. Also, don't forget that we've got a candidate forum tonight at the Grand Prairie Center. That's going to start at 5 o'clock. And also, a reminder that the Arkansas County 4-H Club has their hamburger supper tonight, which is going to be delicious and a great cause. $10. So if you need more information, you can check out Arkansas County 4-H Facebook page.

0: All right, doing it big for you every morning. And y'all, as always, Kelly Perry. Well, she's got three words for you.
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0: So Dolly Parton's nephew, Brian Seaver, is now fighting back against this whole legal deal where he's battling her estate. So Brian Seaver was the guy who made the announcement that his aunt passed away on social media. We've all probably seen him. So in new court documents, Brian Seaver says that the texts that were leaked from his phone about destroying Dolly's brand were not about Dolly's legacy. He was aiming that at the people who kind of operate Dollywood. So Brian says he was just trying to protect his aunt and wants the restraining order against him dropped. This case, this Dolly case, goes to court October the 20th.
1: Riley Green just landed his highest charting album yet with That's Just Me, but he says it's not because he's the best singer in the room. Riley gives more credit to his songwriting and knowing what his fans want to hear, and apparently that's working out pretty well for him.
0: And Parker McCollum has dropped an acoustic album. It's called Parker Live from the Sound City. It's a 15-track stripped-down album featuring some of his biggest hits, some new music, and a couple of covers as well. So if you love the early Parker McCollum sound, that's what you're going to hear on the brand new album called Live from Sound City, which is out now. And that's your country music news.
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8: Good morning, everyone. Our skies are clear this morning. Temperatures are in the 70s. We've got a lot of sunshine today. It's going to be a hot one for sure. The high today will be 91. Tonight, clear, a low of 60. Big changes tomorrow for Friday. We'll move into the weekend with sunny skies, much cooler temperatures. It's going to be windy Friday with a high of 73. We'll drop into the mid-40s Friday night. Saturday, lots of sunshine and highs in the upper 60s. From the Arkansas Now Weather Center, I'm meteorologist Laura Huckabee.
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Record 97.3. Good morning. Thanks for starting your day with us. I just saw that there's an experimental treatment called hair banking. So yesterday we were celebrating Bald is Beautiful Day, but they're saying that this could help fight future baldness actually by collecting the hair that you have now. It's not always effective and it's really expensive. So I guess you decide, you know, what you want to do. I would say, I don't think it's worth it. But that's me. I don't know. I'm just saying, I don't think it's worth it. Be bald and be free, remember?

0: 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A look at our community calendar. Today is the very last day. If you want to sign up and register to be included in the official directory map for the Wings Over the Prairie Festival, so check out StuttgartDuckFest.com. Also, don't forget that we've got a candidate forum tonight at the Grand Prairie Center. That's going to start at 5 o'clock. And also, a reminder that the Arkansas County 4-H Club has their hamburger supper tonight, which is going to be delicious at a great cost, $10. So if you need more information, you can check out Arkansas County 4-H Facebook page.
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2: Here is this hour's headlines from the Arkansas Now newsroom. Arkansas Attorney General Tim Griffin has filed a lawsuit against OpenAI, alleging the company misled Arkansans about ChatGPT's safety. Griffin says the lawsuit cites cases in which users, including minors, bypass safety controls to generate responses related to self-harm and suicide. Attorneys general from several other states filed similar lawsuits on Wednesday. Arkansas's School Choice Voucher Program provided education vouchers to more than 44,000 students last year. The Education Freedom Account Program allows families to use public funds for eligible educational expenses, including private school tuition and homeschooling. The Mountain Valley Water Company held a grand opening and ribbon cutting for its new bottling facility on Wednesday morning. Governor Sarah Huckabee Sanders and U.S. Representative Bruce Westerman were among speakers at the event. From the Arkansas Now newsroom, I'm Kelly Conley.
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3: Good morning. This is Kara Ritchie with your sports report on the EAB Sports Network. Coach John Calipari, along with Cooper Bowser and Billy Richmond III, represented Arkansas men's basketball at SEC Media Days Wednesday in Birmingham. Calipari spoke on his team's offense, coachability, and athleticism during the session. Coach Kelsey Music, plus Gianna Morris and Emily Robinson represented Razorback women's basketball. Arkansas has five players listed on its initial SEC availability report for Saturday's game against Vanderbilt. Notably, backup wide receiver Antonio Johnson is listed as questionable. In future scheduling news, Arkansas State announced Wednesday that it would kick off the 2031 football season on August 30th at Mississippi State. It will be the 18th all-time meeting between the two programs and the first since 1994. With your EAB Sports, I'm Kara Ritchie.
4: Good morning, everyone. Our skies are clear this morning. Temperatures are in the 70s. We've got a lot of sunshine today. It's going to be a hot one for sure. The high today will be 91. Tonight, clear, a low of 60. Big changes tomorrow for Friday. We'll move into the weekend with sunny skies, much cooler temperatures. It's going to be windy Friday with a high of 73. We'll drop into the mid-40s Friday night. Saturday, lots of sunshine and highs in the upper 60s. From the Arkansas Now Weather Center, I'm meteorologist Laura Huckabee.
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1: Country 97.3. Good morning. Well, I don't know if you're like me, but I always end up having to delete a million photos or something on my phone because the storage is always full. And I don't know if you keep getting notifications that your storage is almost full as well. But a lot of people are saying the biggest culprits are unused apps. So if you need storage, delete those unused apps. Forgotten downloads, honestly, totally didn't even think about that. Didn't think about downloads. My problem is I have 20,000 pictures of my on my phone, and most of them are just screenshots of things that I need to remember, and then I forget, and then I lose the screenshot and all the 20,000 pictures and so on and so forth. But anyway, they're saying make sure that you just go to your settings, see where all your memory is being used, and then you can clear up your iPhone from there. But then, you know, you have the whole backing up the iPhone for some reason. That's difficult. I don't know. I'll look at that forecast again today. It looks like it's going to be pretty nice. Some sunshine, high near 95. But don't worry. Tomorrow is going to feel like fall. Clear tonight, a low of 60. We've got some cloudy skies, maybe some sunshine, but a high of 70. How about that?

0: know this sounds crazy. Believe me, I know it.
1: It's crazy.
2: That sounds kind of crazy.
3: You must be crazy.
4: And people are crazy.
5: A 26-year-old Delta passenger named Jay Barr was supposed to fly from Southern California to Seattle when he snuck through an access door at the airport, went onto the tarmac, and stole an airport tug.
6: What?
5: Now, those are the vehicles that help move and position aircraft. They also move luggage trailers. Well, the joyride didn't last that long. The man crashed the tug into another vehicle, and then he tried stealing vehicle number two, a lavatory servicing truck, which, Brandon, it drains waste from aircraft toilets and refills them with disinfectant fluid. Fortunately, Jay was caught and arrested before he could get that out on the runway for a spin. He was charged with vehicle theft, trespassing, and vandalism.
6: All right.
5: Speaking of taking a joyride, why did the ghost ride in the elevator?
6: Ooh, gosh, I have no idea.
5: To lift his spirits.
6: Okay. Please
5: and
6: stop.
5: There's even more proof that people are crazy.
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9: Good morning. 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
8: Okay, so here's a question. Can any of us participate in this as far as setting up a vehicle for trunk or treat, or is this mostly just for folks to come through?
9: Oh, absolutely. This is really just about bringing our community together and giving our kids and families a fun, safe evening to enjoy Halloween. We're excited to invite businesses, churches, community organizations, individuals, and our hospital and clinic departments to come out and decorate a trunk and be part of the fun. We want to have as many trunks as possible. So if you've been thinking about participating, we would absolutely love to have you.
8: Now, I got to tell you, people are going to be expecting an award if they've got the very best one. Are you going to give out an award for the best trunk?
9: Absolutely. We will have prizes for best trunk and best costume. So we are encouraging everyone to get creative. You can make it as simple or as elaborate as you want. Just come ready to have fun and hand out some candy. We also are inviting food trucks to come and set up.
8: Oh, okay.
9: Of course, if you don't want to host a trunk, we still want you to bring your children and grandchildren and come and enjoy this evening with us.
8: Well, this sounds like it's going to be a great time, and I love trunk or treats because, like you said, you get people doing just a simple setup, which is super cute, and then sometimes people will have just the most elaborate setup of their vehicle that you've ever seen in your life, but it is a lot of fun. So if someone wants to be a part of this, maybe they're thinking that they want to decorate their vehicle and be a part of it, or maybe they've got a food truck, who do they call and what should they do to be able to be a part of this?
9: So if you or your organization would like to sign up to host a trunk, you can give me a call at 870-377-9220. Or you can email me at heather.harris@dhscommunity.net.
8: Wonderful. Well, we are looking forward to this. Again, Delta Memorial Hospital and Dumas hosting that Haunted Halloween Trunk or Treat coming up on the 20th from 5 to 7 o'clock. So make sure that you contact Heather if you want to be a part of this. It's going to be a good time. And Heather, thank you so much for your time this morning. We appreciate you.
9: Well, thank you for having me, and we hope to see the whole community there.
8: That's this hour, Southeast Arkansas Spotlight, keeping Southeast Arkansas informed and connected.
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2: I couldn't believe it, but then again, I guess I could. A half dozen kindergartners were playing house in their Sunday school room. On one side of the room was a play kitchen that included, among other things, a fake faucet, a fake sink, and a fake counter. A three-year-old girl walked up to it and turned the water on. She turned over to look around the room, and she turned to the right and was looking away from the kitchen when a four-year-old boy slid in behind her, grabbed the faucet with both hands, threw his rear into her, knocking her out of the way. Crying, she returned, determined to get her useless faucet back. "Mine," she said, slapping him. His eyes got big. He pushed her down, wrapped his arms around the faucet like a boa constrictor. He did everything he could to make sure she didn't get the faucet. Sounds ridiculous, doesn't it? If so, tell me what the useless faucet is that you have that only you want to have because someone else wants it. Why not step back and share? You'll be glad you did. I'm Pastor Brian Fink, and this is Insight for Living, presented by the First Methodist Church of Stuttgart, Arkansas.
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16: Good morning, everyone. Our skies are clear this morning. Temperatures are in the 70s. We've got a lot of sunshine today. It's going to be a hot one for sure. The high today will be 91. Tonight, clear, a low of 60. Big changes tomorrow for Friday. We'll move into the weekend with sunny skies, much cooler temperatures. It's going to be windy Friday with a high of 73. We'll drop into the mid-40s Friday night. Saturday, lots of sunshine and highs in the upper 60s. From the Arkansas Now Weather Center, I'm meteorologist Laura Huckabee.
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19: 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The Stuttgart Chamber of Commerce is partnering with East Arkansas Broadcasters and the Stuttgart Daily Leader to host a candidate forum tonight at the Grand Prairie Center. A meet and greet begins at 5 with a forum at 6. 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The Arkansas County 4-H Club will host a hamburger supper today at the Arkansas County Fairgrounds. The supper runs from 4:30 to 6:30. Meals are $10 and takeout only. And Delta Memorial Hospital in Dumas will host a haunted Halloween trunk or treat Tuesday, October 20th from 5 to 7 p.m. at the Delta Health Services Community Clinic. Organizer Heather Harris says they're hoping for plenty of decorated trunks and family fun.
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Country 97.3. Good morning. Well, here we are on your Thursday, just a step away from the weekend, and we like to call it Friday Eve. And if you're not happy that it's not Friday yet, today is also National Grouch Day. So you do have an excuse. Let's take a look at the forecast. I got to tell you, I'm excited about this weekend, but today, sunny and 93, clear tonight, lows in the mid-60s, and then Friday, sunshine, a high of 74 and windy. It's going to feel like fall, y'all.

97.3. A look at our community calendar. Today is the very last day. If you want to sign up and register to be included in the official directory map for the Wings Over the Prairie Festival, so check out StuttgartDuckFest.com. Also, don't forget that we've got a candidate forum tonight at the Grand Prairie Center. That's going to start at 5 o'clock. And also, a reminder that the Arkansas County 4-H Club has their hamburger supper tonight, which is going to be delicious and a great cause. $10. So if you need more information, you can check out Arkansas County 4-H Facebook page.

0: All right, doing it big for you every morning. And y'all, as always, Kelly Perry. Well, she's got three words for you.
1: Good morning, Arkansas!
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0: So Dolly Parton's nephew, Brian Seaver, is now fighting back against this whole legal deal where he's battling her estate. So Brian Seaver was the guy who made the announcement that his aunt passed away on social media. We've all probably seen him. So in new court documents, Brian Seaver says that the texts that were leaked from his phone about destroying Dolly's brand were not about Dolly's legacy. He was aiming that at the people who kind of operate Dollywood. So Brian says he was just trying to protect his aunt and wants the restraining order against him dropped. This case, this Dolly case, goes to court October the 20th.
1: Riley Green just landed his highest charting album yet with That's Just Me, but he says it's not because he's the best singer in the room. Riley gives more credit to his songwriting and knowing what his fans want to hear, and apparently that's working out pretty well for him.
0: And Parker McCollum has dropped an acoustic album. It's called Parker Live from the Sound City. It's a 15-track stripped-down album featuring some of his biggest hits, some new music, and a couple of covers as well. So if you love the early Parker McCollum sound, that's what you're going to hear on the brand new album called Live from Sound City, which is out now. And that's your country music news.
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9: Good morning, everyone. Our skies are clear this morning. Temperatures are in the 70s. We've got a lot of sunshine today. It's going to be a hot one for sure. The high today will be 91. Tonight, clear, a low of 60. Big changes tomorrow for Friday. We'll move into the weekend with sunny skies, much cooler temperatures. It's going to be windy Friday with a high of 73. We'll drop into the mid-40s Friday night. Saturday, lots of sunshine and highs in the upper 60s. From the Arkansas Now Weather Center, I'm meteorologist Laura Huckabee.
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97.3. Good morning. Thanks for starting your day with us. I just saw that there's an experimental treatment called hair banking. So yesterday we were celebrating Bald is Beautiful Day, but they're saying that this could help fight future baldness actually by collecting the hair that you have now. It's not always effective and it's really expensive. So I guess you decide, you know, what you want to do. I would say, I don't think it's worth it. But that's me. I don't know. I'm just saying, I don't think it's worth it. Be bald and be free, remember?

0: 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A look at our community calendar. Today is the very last day. If you want to sign up and register to be included in the official directory map for the Wings Over the Prairie Festival, so check out StuttgartDuckFest.com. Also, don't forget that we've got a candidate forum tonight at the Grand Prairie Center. That's going to start at 5 o'clock. And also, a reminder that the Arkansas County 4-H Club has their hamburger supper tonight, which is going to be delicious and a great cause. $10. So if you need more information, you can check out Arkansas County 4-H Facebook page.
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5: Here is this hour's headlines from the Arkansas Now newsroom. Arkansas is appealing a judge's ruling that keeps two laws blocked that would give Governor Sarah Huckabee Sanders authority to fire top corrections officials. The decision came after a judge ruled that a settlement between Sanders and the Board of Corrections conflicted with the state constitution. The case centers on whether the governor or the Board of Corrections has ultimate authority over the state's prison leadership. Second Milk co-founder Lacey Carney has been sentenced to 3 years in federal prison for concealing information about fraud involving the Springdale nonprofit. A federal judge also ordered her to pay more than $500,000 in restitution. Arkansans are encouraged to take part in the Great Shakeout Earthquake Drill today at 10:15 a.m. The Arkansas Department of Public Safety says the annual exercise helps residents prepare for earthquakes by practicing the recommended drop, cover, and hold on procedure. From the Arkansas Now newsroom, I'm Kelly Conley.
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11: 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This is Kara Ritchie with your sports report on the EAB Sports Network. Coach John Calipari, along with Cooper Bowser and Billy Richmond III, represented Arkansas men's basketball at SEC Media Days Wednesday in Birmingham. Calipari spoke on his team's offense, coachability, and athleticism during the session. Coach Kelsey Music, plus Gianna Morris and Emily Robinson represented Razorback women's basketball. Arkansas has five players listed on its initial SEC availability report for Saturday's game against Vanderbilt. Notably, backup wide receiver Antonio Johnson is listed as questionable. In future scheduling news, Arkansas State announced Wednesday that it would kick off the 2031 football season on August 30th at Mississippi State. It will be the 18th all-time meeting between the two programs and the first since 1994. With your EAB Sports, I'm Kara Ritchie.
2: Good morning, everyone. Our skies are clear this morning. Temperatures are in the 70s. We've got a lot of sunshine today. It's going to be a hot one for sure. The high today will be 91. Tonight, clear, a low of 60. Big changes tomorrow for Friday. We'll move into the weekend with sunny skies, much cooler temperatures. It's going to be windy Friday with a high of 73. We'll drop into the mid-40s Friday night. Saturday, lots of sunshine and highs in the upper 60s. From the Arkansas Now Weather Center, I'm meteorologist Laura Huckabee.
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Country 97.3. Good morning. Well, I don't know if you're like me, but I always end up having to delete a million photos or something on my phone because the storage is always full. And I don't know if you keep getting notifications that your storage is almost full as well. But a lot of people are saying the biggest culprits are unused apps. So if you need storage, delete those unused apps. Forgotten downloads, honestly, totally didn't even think about that. Didn't think about downloads. My problem is I have 20,000 pictures of my on my phone, and most of them are just screenshots of things that I need to remember, and then I forget, and then I lose the screenshot and all the 20,000 pictures and so on and so forth. But anyway, they're saying make sure that you just go to your settings, see where all your memory is being used, and then you can clear up your iPhone from there. But then, you know, you have the whole backing up the iPhone for some reason. That's difficult. I don't know. I'll look at that forecast again today. It looks like it's going to be pretty nice. Some sunshine, high near 95. But don't worry, tomorrow is going to feel like fall. Clear tonight, a low of 60. We've got some cloudy skies, maybe some sunshine, but a high of 70. How about that?

0: I know this sounds crazy. Believe me, I know it.
1: It's crazy.
2: That sounds kind of crazy.
3: You must be crazy.
4: And people are crazy.
5: A 26-year-old Delta passenger named Jay Barr was supposed to fly from Southern California to Seattle when he snuck through an access door at the airport, went onto the tarmac, and stole an airport tug.
6: What?
5: Now, those are the vehicles that help move and position aircraft. They also move luggage trailers. Well, the joyride didn't last that long. The man crashed the tug into another vehicle, and then he tried stealing vehicle number two, a lavatory servicing truck, which, Brandon, it drains waste from aircraft toilets and refills them with disinfectant fluid. Fortunately, Jay was caught and arrested before he could get that out on the runway for a spin. He was charged with vehicle theft, trespassing, and vandalism.
6: All right.
5: Speaking of taking a joyride, why did the ghost ride in the elevator?
6: Ooh, gosh, I have no idea.
5: To lift his spirits.
6: Okay. Please
5: and
6: stop.
5: There's even more proof that people are crazy.
7: Every day, people across Southeast Arkansas are making a difference in their communities. Let's meet one of them now in this hour's Southeast Arkansas Spotlight.
8: Good morning. It's time for another Southeast Arkansas Spotlight. We're on the phone with Logan Mullick, Director of Communications and Events with the Stuttgart Chamber. Good morning.
9: Good morning.
8: How are you?
9: I'm doing pretty good. Getting ready for this festival coming up.
8: I'm telling you, you must be a very busy lady because it won't be too much longer and we'll have the Wings Over the Prairie Festival, which is always a really fun annual event for us.
9: Yes, it is. It will be here before we know it.
8: And so speaking of, you all, I know, have exhibitors and vendors that need to be signed up pretty quickly. Is that right?
9: That's right. We have several different options. We have the Mallard Marketplace, and that's going to be for vendors that have the handmade items and the customized items. And then we have the commercial tent, and that's going to be your hunting apparel, your hunting lifestyle apparel, hunting accessories, women's boutiques. And then we have the sporting collectibles tent, which is going to be your game calls. And those applications are open now. The spots are filling up. And the applications are available on our website, StuttgartDuckFest.com.
8: Okay. So what is the deadline again for the vendors to sign up?
9: It's probably going to be mid-November if they're not full before then. You know, the last 2 years, for sure, the Mallard Marketplace has filled up before October has ended. So if you are thinking that you have some handmade or customized items you want to set up in that tent, you definitely need to get signed up.
8: Absolutely. And you definitely want to get signed up in time to be a part of the official directory map.
9: For sure.
8: So here's the thing with that. Not only is it going to make it easier for people to find you and what you've got, but of course, it's always a fun little souvenir too, I think. You know, it's fun to be a part of this annual tradition. But speaking of, let us know again when Duck Fest is coming up.
9: So the Wings Over the Prairie Festival and World Championship Duck Calling Contest is going to be November 27th and 28th. But don't forget, we kick things off with the Queen Mallard and Junior Queen Mallard pageant on November 21st. And that next morning, we are taking downtown open house back to the Sunday after Queen Mallard. And that's going to be November 22nd from 1 to 4 p.m.
8: All right. Well, again, if you want to be an exhibitor, it is not too late, but you do need to go ahead and get signed up. So where do they need to go again to sign up?
9: Visit our website, StuttgartDuckFest.com, and also make sure that you're following us on Facebook and Instagram so that you'll know what's going on with the festival as a whole.
8: There you go. StuttgartDuckFest.com for those details. And of course, on social. Again, Logan, thank you so much for your time this morning and all that you do for our Wings Over the Prairie. And we're looking forward to it.
9: Thank you so much for having me.
8: That's this hour's Southeast Arkansas Spotlight, keeping Southeast Arkansas informed and connected.
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3: Good morning, everyone. Our skies are clear this morning. Temperatures are in the 70s. We've got a lot of sunshine today. It's going to be a hot one for sure. The high today will be 91. Tonight, clear, a low of 60. Big changes tomorrow for Friday. We'll move into the weekend with sunny skies, much cooler temperatures. It's going to be windy Friday with a high of 73. We'll drop into the mid-40s Friday night. Saturday, lots of sunshine and highs in the upper 60s. From the Arkansas Now Weather Center, I'm meteorologist Laura Huckabee.
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2: 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The Arkansas County 4-H Club will host a hamburger supper today at the Arkansas County Fairgrounds. The supper runs from 4:30 to 6:30. Meals are $10 and takeout only. And Delta Memorial Hospital in Dumas will host a haunted Halloween trunk or treat Tuesday, October 20th from 5 to 7 p.m. at the Delta Health Services Community Clinic. Organizer Heather Harris says they're hoping for plenty of decorations, trunks, and family fun.
3: This is really just about bringing our community together and giving our kids and families a fun, safe evening to enjoy Halloween. 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
7: Sunny with a high of 95 today. Tonight, clear skies, a low of 60. Tomorrow looks like a high near 70 and windy, starting to feel like fall. That's your forecast from your EAB Weather Center.
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1: Here is this hour's headlines from the Arkansas Now Newsroom. Salem Media Group will not hold a U.S. Senate debate between Republican incumbent Tom Cotton and Democratic challenger Hallie Schaffner, despite both campaigns agreeing to participate. The development comes after Cotton declined to participate in Arkansas TV's debate on Monday, where Schaffner and Libertarian challenger Jeff Wadlin faced questions from a panel of journalists. The Arkansas State Fair begins tomorrow and runs through Sunday, October 25th. For more information and an event schedule, visit ArkansasStateFair.com. Governor Sarah Huckabee Sanders has named El Dorado Arkansas's capital for a day. Senior state government officials will visit El Dorado today as part of the program, which highlights cities across the state. The city will serve as the 26th capital for a day under Governor Sanders and will momentarily serve as Arkansas's seat of government. From the Arkansas Now Newsroom, I'm Kelly Conley.
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8: Sunny with a high of 95 today. Tonight, clear skies, a low of 60. Tomorrow looks like a high near 70 and windy, starting to feel like fall. That's your forecast from your EAB Weather Center.
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3: Livestock prices back up early. Good morning, I'm Scotty Woodson on the EAB Ag Network with your EAB opening market report. December corn to 478 and 3/4 down 2, with March corn to 492 and 1/4 down 2. November soybeans 1271 and 3/4 down 5.5, with January soybeans 1286 and 1/4 down 5 3/4. December wheat at 679 up 5 3/4, with March wheat at 692 and 3/4 up 6 1/4. December cotton at 79.85 down 81, with March cotton at 83.17 down 83. November rye 1728 and a half up 2 cents. January rye 1773 and a half also up 2. Moving on to livestock now. October live cattle 224.35 up 45. December live cattle 225.55 up 42.5. October feeder cattle 341.32.5 up 37.5. November feeder cattle 339.32.5 up 87.5. December lane hogs at 66.27.5 up 20. February hogs at 67.90 up 5. That's your EAB opening market report, and I'm Scotty Woodson. Have a great day.
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7: Sunny with a high of 95 today. Tonight, clear skies, a low of

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2: Here's this hour's news from the EAB Newsroom. The Stuttgart Chamber of Commerce is partnering with East Arkansas Broadcasters and the Stuttgart Daily Leader to host a candidate forum tonight at the Grand Prairie Center. A meet and greet begins at 5 with the forum at 6. 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Today is the deadline for Wings Over the Prairie Festival exhibitors to register for inclusion on the official directory map. 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The Arkansas County 4-H Club will host a hamburger supper today at the Arkansas County Fairgrounds. The supper runs from 4:30 to 6:30 p.m. Meals are $10 and include a burger, chips, a cookie, and drink. The supper is takeout only, and more information is available on the Arkansas County 4-H Club Facebook page. An Arkansas Post National Memorial will host Ghost of the Past Saturday from 3 to 6 p.m. at the Arkansas Post National Memorial Visitor Center in Gillett. Historic reenactors will portray several time periods, with representatives of the Quapaw Nation also attending. Guided programs will run every 20 minutes from 3 until 4:40, with each tour limited to 30 people. To RSVP, call 870-218-2862. From the EAB Newsroom, I'm Tristan Bates.
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6: Sunny with a high of 95 today. Tonight, clear skies, a low of 60. Tomorrow looks like a high near 70 and windy, starting to feel like fall. That's your forecast from your EAB Weather Center.
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2: Here are the latest headlines in the Arkansas Now newsroom. Today is the deadline for Arkansas property owners to pay their 2025 property taxes without penalty. State law requires county collectors to add a 10% penalty to unpaid taxes after today. Arkansas State University has received a $2.1 million federal award to expand artificial intelligence and advanced manufacturing capabilities at the Center for Advanced Materials and Steel Manufacturing. The project will enhance A-State's research infrastructure and support the region's growing steel manufacturing sector. Arkansas Attorney General Tim Griffin has filed a lawsuit against OpenAI, alleging the company misled Arkansans about ChatGPT safety. Griffin says the lawsuit cites cases in which users, including minors, bypass safety controls to generate responses related to self-harm and suicide. Attorneys general from several other states filed similar lawsuits on Wednesday. From the Arkansas Now newsroom, I'm Scotty Woodson.
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10: Sunny with a high of 95 today. Tonight, clear skies, a low of 60. Tomorrow looks like a high near 70 and windy, starting to feel like fall. That's your forecast from your EAB Weather Center.
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1: Here are the latest headlines from the Arkansas Now newsroom. Second Milk co-founder Lacey Carney has been sentenced to 3 years in federal prison for concealing information about fraud involving the Springdale nonprofit. A federal judge also ordered her to pay more than $500,000 in restitution. Arkansas' School Choice Voucher Program provided education vouchers to more than 44,000 students last school year. A University of Arkansas study estimates Arkansas farmers could face more than $343 million in additional fuel and fertilizer costs this year amid ongoing conflicts in the Middle East. The analysis found shipping disruptions have driven up prices for key agricultural supplies, affecting major row crops. The Mountain Valley Water Company held a grand opening and ribbon cutting for its new bottling facility on Wednesday morning. Governor Sarah Huckabee Sanders and U.S. Representative Bruce Westerman were among speakers at the event. And the Arkansas State Fair begins tomorrow and runs through Sunday, October the 25th. For more info and an event schedule, visit ArkansasStateFair.com. From the Arkansas Now Newsroom, I'm Scotty Woodson.
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0: Nice, a low of 60. Tomorrow looks like a high near 70 and windy, starting to feel like fall. That's your forecast from your EAB Weather Center.
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2: Here's this hour's news from the EAB Newsroom. The Stuttgart Chamber of Commerce is partnering with East Arkansas Broadcasters and the Stuttgart Daily Leader to host a candidate forum tonight at the Grand Prairie Center. A meet and greet begins at 5 with the forum at 6. Candidates for the Stuttgart mayoral race and State Representative District 61 will participate. 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Today is the deadline for Wings Over the Prairie Festival exhibitors to register for inclusion on the official directory map. The festival takes place November 27th and 28th in Stuttgart. Applications are available at stuttgartduckfest.com. The Arkansas County 4-H Club will host a hamburger supper today at the Arkansas County Fairgrounds. The supper runs from 4:30 to 6:30 p.m. Meals are $10 and include a burger, chips, a cookie, and drink. The supper is takeout only, and more information is available on the Arkansas County 4-H Club Facebook page. An Arkansas Post National Memorial will host Ghost of the Past Saturday from 3 to 6 p.m. at the Arkansas Post National Memorial Visitor Center in Gillett. Historic reenactors will portray several time periods, with representatives of the Quapaw Nation also attending. Guided programs will run every 20 minutes from 3 until 4:40, with each tour limited to 30 people. To RSVP, call 870-218-2862. From the EAB Newsroom, I'm Tristan Bates.
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7: Sunny with a high of 95 today. Tonight, clear skies, a low of 60. Tomorrow looks like a high near 70 and windy, starting to feel like fall. That's your forecast from your EAB Weather Center.
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7: Sunny with a high of 95 today. Tonight, clear skies, a low of 60. Tomorrow looks like a high near 70 and windy, starting to feel like fall. That's your forecast from your EAB Weather Center.
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1: Rice prices up slightly. Good morning, I'm Scotty Woodson on the EAB Ag Network with your EAB Midday Market Report. December corn at 478 and three quarters down two, with March corn at 492 and a half down one and three quarters. November soybeans 1269 and a half down seven and three quarters. January soybeans 1284 and a quarter down seven and three quarters. December wheat at 675 and three quarters up two and a half. March wheat at 690 and a quarter up three and three quarters. December cotton at 808 down 58. March cotton at 8339 down 61. November rice at 1728 and a half up 2 cents. January rice 1773 up one and a half. Moving on to livestock now, October live cattle at 224.90 up a dollar. December live cattle at 226.17 and a half up 105. October feeder cattle at 341.10 up 15. November feeder cattle at 339.60 up 115. December lane hogs at 66.07 and a half unchanged. February hogs at 67.82 and a half down 2.5. That's your EAB Midday Market Report, and I'm Scotty Woodson. 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
4: Sunny with a high of 95 today. Tonight, clear skies, a low of 60. Tomorrow looks like a high near 70 and windy, starting to feel like fall. That's your forecast from your EAB Weather Center.
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2: Here's this hour's news from the EAB Newsroom. The Stuttgart Chamber of Commerce is partnering with East Arkansas Broadcasters and the Stuttgart Daily Leader to host a candidate forum tonight at the Grand Prairie Center. A meet and greet begins at 5 with the forum at 6. Candidates for the Stuttgart mayoral race and State Representative District 61 will participate. 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Today is the deadline for Wings Over the Prairie Festival exhibitors to register for inclusion on the official directory map. The festival takes place November 27th and 28th in Stuttgart. Applications are available at stuttgartduckfest.com. The Arkansas County 4-H Club will host a hamburger supper today at the Arkansas County Fairgrounds. The supper runs from 4:30 to 6:30 p.m. Meals are $10 and include a burger, chips, a cookie, and drink. The supper is takeout only, and more information is available on the Arkansas County 4-H Club Facebook page. An Arkansas Post National Memorial will host Ghost of the Past Saturday from 3 to 6 p.m. at the Arkansas Post National Memorial Visitor Center in Gillett. Historic reenactors will portray several time periods, with representatives of the Quapaw Nation also attending. Guided programs will run every 20 minutes from 3 until 4:40, with each tour limited to 30 people. To RSVP, call 870-218-2862. From the EAB Newsroom, I'm Tristan Bates.
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7: 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Sunny with a high of 95 today. Tonight, clear skies, a low of 60. Tomorrow looks like a high near 70 and windy, starting to feel like fall. That's your forecast from your EAB Weather Center.
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4: Rice prices back down this hour, livestock up. Hello, I'm Scotty Woodson on the EAB Ag Network with your EAB Noon Market Report. December corn at 480 down 3/4, with March corn at 493 and a half down 3/4. November soybeans 1269 and a half down 7 3/4, with January soybeans 1284 down 8. December wheat at 676 and a quarter up 3, with March wheat at 690 and a half up 4. December cotton at 8004 down 62. March cotton at 8339 down 61. November rice 17.20 down 6.5 cents, with January rice at 17.64 and a half down 7. Moving on to livestock now, October live cattle 225.60 up 170. December live cattle 226.80 up 167 and a half. October feeder cattle 341.97 and a half up 102 and a half. November feeder cattle 340.35 up 190. December lane hogs at 66.25 up 17 and a half. February lane hogs at 68.02 and a half up 17 and a half. That's your EAB Noon Market Report, and I'm Scotty Woodson. Have a great day.
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8: The Democrat Party, hijacked by the radical left socialists and communists. Mamdani, AOC, Abdul El-Sayed. 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But in Arkansas, we can stop them. Governor Sarah Huckabee Sanders, freedom's last line of defense.
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13: Sunny with a high of 95 today. Tonight, clear skies, a low of 60. Tomorrow looks like a high near 70 and windy, starting to feel like fall. That's your forecast from your EAB Weather Center.
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4: Here's the latest from the Arkansas Now newsroom. Arkansas State University has received a $2.1 million federal award to expand artificial intelligence and advanced manufacturing capabilities at the Center for Advanced Materials and Steel Manufacturing. The project will enhance A-State's research infrastructure and support the region's growing steel manufacturing sector. Arkansas Attorney General Tim Griffin has filed a lawsuit against OpenAI, alleging the company misled Arkansans about ChatGPT's safety. Griffin says the lawsuit cites cases in which users, including minors, bypass safety controls to generate responses related to self-harm and suicide. Attorney generals from several other states filed similar lawsuits on Wednesday. And the Mountain Valley Water Company held a grand opening and ribbon cutting for its new bottling facility on Wednesday morning. Governor Sarah Huckabee Sanders and U.S. Representative Bruce Westerman were among speakers at the event. From the Arkansas Now newsroom, I'm Kate Carlton.
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7: Sunny with a high of 95 today. Tonight, clear skies, a low of 60. Tomorrow looks like a high near 70 and windy, starting to feel like fall. That's your forecast from your EAB Weather Center.
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2: Here's this hour's news from the EAB Newsroom. The Stuttgart Chamber of Commerce is partnering with East Arkansas Broadcasters and the Stuttgart Daily Leader to host a candidate forum tonight at the Grand Prairie Center. A meet and greet begins at 5 with the forum at 6. 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Today is the deadline for Wings Over the Prairie Festival exhibitors to register for inclusion on the official directory map. 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The Arkansas County 4-H Club will host a hamburger supper today at the Arkansas County Fairgrounds. The supper runs from 4:30 to 6:30 p.m. Meals are $10 and include a burger, chips, a cookie, and drink. The supper is takeout only, and more information is available on the Arkansas County 4-H Club Facebook page. An Arkansas Post National Memorial will host Ghost of the Past Saturday from 3 to 6 p.m. at the Arkansas Post National Memorial Visitor Center in Gillett. Historic reenactors will portray several time periods, with representatives of the Quapaw Nation also attending. Guided programs will run every 20 minutes from 3 until 4:40, with each tour limited to 30 people. To RSVP, call 870-218-2862. From the EAB Newsroom, I'm Tristan Bates.
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8: Sunny with a high of 95 today. Tonight, clear skies, a low of 60. Tomorrow looks like a high near 70 and windy, starting to feel like fall. That's your forecast from your EAB Weather Center.
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0: Wings over the prairie? Sure. 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
1: The Democrat Party, hijacked by the radical left socialists and communists. Mamdani, AOC, Abdul El-Sayed. They believe America and our way of life is evil. They want freedom replaced by socialism. 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But in Arkansas, we can stop them. Governor Sarah Huckabee Sanders, freedom's last line of defense.
2: President Biden turned his back on the southern border, so Arkansas stepped up. 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Criminals don't get a pass. We back the blue, and we keep Arkansas safe.
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8: Sunny with a high of 95 today. Tonight, clear skies, a low of 60. Tomorrow, it looks like a high near 70 and windy, starting to feel like fall. That's your forecast from your EAB Weather Center.
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12: Sunny with a high of 95 today. Tonight, clear skies, a low of 60. Tomorrow looks like a high near 70 and windy, starting to feel like fall. That's your forecast from your EAB Weather Center.
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Neither one of us looking for three little words, unless those three words were do not disturb. 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
2: Here's this hour's news from the EAB Newsroom. The Stuttgart Chamber of Commerce is partnering with East Arkansas Broadcasters and the Stuttgart Daily Leader to host a candidate forum tonight at the Grand Prairie Center. A meet and greet begins at 5 with the forum at 6. Candidates for the Stuttgart mayoral race and State Representative District 61 will participate. 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Today is the deadline for Wings Over the Prairie Festival exhibitors to register for inclusion on the official directory map. 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Applications are available at stuttgartduckfest.com. The Arkansas County 4-H Club will host a hamburger supper today at the Arkansas County Fairgrounds. The supper runs from 4:30 to 6:30 p.m. Meals are $10 and include a burger, chips, a cookie, and drink. The supper is takeout only, and more information is available on the Arkansas County 4-H Club Facebook page. An Arkansas Post National Memorial will host Ghost of the Past Saturday from 3 to 6 p.m. at the Arkansas Post National Memorial Visitor Center in Gillett. Historic reenactors will portray several time periods, with representatives of the Quapaw Nation also attending. Guided programs will run every 20 minutes from 3 until 4:40, with each tour limited to 30 people. To RSVP, call 870-218-2862. From the EAB Newsroom, I'm Tristan Bates.
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7: Sunny with a high of 95 today. Tonight, clear skies, a low of 60. Tomorrow looks like a high near 70 and windy, starting to feel like fall. That's your forecast from your EAB Weather Center.
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4: Here's the latest from the Arkansas Now newsroom. A University of Arkansas study estimates Arkansas farmers can face more than $343 million in additional fuel and fertilizer costs this year amid ongoing conflicts in the Middle East. The analysis found shipping disruptions have driven up prices for key supplies affecting major row crops. Arkansas Attorney General Tim Griffin has filed a lawsuit against OpenAI alleging the company misled Arkansans about ChatGPT safety. Griffin says the lawsuit cites cases in which users, including minors, bypass safety controls to generate responses related to self-harm and suicide. Attorney generals from several other states filed similar lawsuits on Wednesday. Second Mill co-founder Lacey Carney has been sentenced to 3 years in federal prison for concealing information about fraud involving the Springdale nonprofit. A federal judge also ordered her to pay more than $500,000 in restitution. From the Arkansas Now newsroom, I'm Cade Carlton.
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16: 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From the EAB Weather Center.
17: Sunny with a high of 95 today. Tonight, clear skies, a low of 60. Tomorrow, it looks like a high near 70 and windy, starting to feel like fall. That's your forecast from your EAB Weather Center.
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2: 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Hello, I'm Scotty Woodson on the EAB Ag Network with your EAB Market Countdown. December corn at 478 and a half, down 2 1/4, with March corn at 492, down 2 1/4. November soybeans 1264 and 3/4, down 12 and a half. January soybeans 1279 and a half, also down 12 and a half. December wheat at 672 and 3/4, down a half, with March wheat at 687, up a half. December cotton at 8012, down 54. March cotton at 8349, down 51. November rice 1717 and a half, down 9 cents. January rice at 1761 and a half, down 10. Moving on to livestock now, October live cattle 225.85, up 195. December live cattle 227.05, up 192 and a half. October feeder cattle 342.60, up 165. November feeder cattle 341, even up 255. December lane hogs at 66.47 and a half, up 40, with February hogs at 68.32 and a half, up 47 and a half. 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
6: Sunny with a high of 95 today. Tonight, clear skies, a low of 60. Tomorrow looks like a high near 70 and windy, starting to feel like fall. That's your forecast from your EAB Weather Center.
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2: Here's this hour's news from the EAB Newsroom. The Arkansas County Quorum Court heard an update this week on a planned elevator project at the Stuttgart Courthouse. County Judge Eddie Best says work should begin in the near future. Best also reminded residents that a burn ban remains in effect across Arkansas County. Today is the deadline for Wings Over the Prairie Festival exhibitors to register for inclusion on the official directory map. The festival takes place November 27th and 28th. Applications are available at StuttgartDuckFest.com. Arkansas Post National Memorial will host Ghost of the Past Saturday from 3 to 6 p.m. at the Arkansas Post National Memorial Visitor Center in Gillett. Historic reenactors will portray several time periods, with representatives of the Quapaw Nation also attending. Guided programs will run every 20 minutes from 3 until 4:40, with each tour limited to 30 people. To RSVP, call 870-218-2862. And Delta Memorial Hospital in Dumas will host a haunted Halloween trunk or treat Tuesday, October 20th from 5 to 7 p.m. at the Delta Health Services Community Clinic. Businesses, churches, community organizations, and individuals are invited to decorate trunks and hand out candy. Families can attend even if they aren't decorating a trunk. 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From the EAB Newsroom, I'm Tristan Bates.
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7: Sunny with a high of 95 today. Tonight, clear skies, a low of 60. Tomorrow looks like a high near 70 and windy, starting to feel like fall. That's your forecast from your EAB Weather Center.
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5: Here's the latest from the Arkansas Now newsroom. Arkansas State University has received a $2.1 million federal award to expand artificial intelligence and advanced manufacturing capabilities at the Center for Advanced Materials and Steel Manufacturing. The project will enhance A-State's research infrastructure and support the region's growing steel manufacturing sector. Arkansas Attorney General Tim Griffin has filed a lawsuit against OpenAI, alleging the company misled Arkansans about ChatGPT's safety. Griffin says the lawsuit cites cases in which users, including minors, bypass safety controls to generate responses related to self-harm and suicide. Attorney generals from several other states filed similar lawsuits on Wednesday. And the Mountain Valley Water Company held a grand opening and ribbon cutting for its new bottling facility on Wednesday morning. Governor Sarah Huckabee Sanders and U.S. Representative Bruce Westerman were among speakers at the event. From the Arkansas Now newsroom, I'm Kate Carlton.
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17: Sunny with a high of 95 today. Tonight, clear skies, a low of 60. Tomorrow looks like a high near 70 and windy, starting to feel like fall. That's your forecast from your EAB Weather Center.
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4: Livestock up, crops down. Hello, I'm Scotty Woodson on the EAB Ag Network with your EAB Market Recap. December corn at 478 down 2 3/4, with March corn at 491 down 3 1/4. November soybeans 1263 down 14 1/4, with January soybeans 1277 3/4 down 14 1/4. December wheat at 670 down 3 1/4, with March wheat at 684 1/4 down 2 1/4. December cotton at 8006 down 60, with March cotton at 8342 down 58. November rice 1725 1/2 down a penny, with January rice at 1770 down 1 1/2. Moving on to livestock now, October live cattle at 225.95, up 205, with December live cattle at 227.25, up 212.5. October feeder cattle at 343.37.5, up 242.5. November feeder cattle at 341.95, up 350. December lane hogs at 66.57.5, up 50, with February hogs at 68.45, up 60. That's your EAB Market Recap, and I'm Scotty Woodson. 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
10: The Democrat Party, hijacked by the radical left socialists and communists. Mamdani, AOC, Abdul El-Sayed. 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Governor Sarah Huckabee Sanders, freedom's last line of defense.
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8: Sunny with a high of 95 today. Tonight, clear skies, a low of 60. Tomorrow looks like a high near 70 and windy, starting to feel like fall. That's your forecast from your EAB Weather Center.
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2: Here's this hour's news from the EAB Newsroom. The Arkansas County Quorum Court heard an update this week on a planned elevator project at the Stuttgart Courthouse. County Judge Eddie Best says work should begin in the near future. Best also reminded residents that a burn ban remains in effect across Arkansas County. Today is the deadline for Wings Over the Prairie Festival exhibitors to register for inclusion on the official directory map. The festival takes place November 27th and 28th. Applications are available at StuttgartDuckFest.com. Arkansas Post National Memorial will host Ghost of the Past Saturday from 3 to 6 p.m. at the Arkansas Post National Memorial Visitor Center in Gillett. Historic reenactors will portray several time periods, with representatives of the Quapaw Nation also attending. Guided programs will run every 20 minutes from 3 until 4:40, with each tour limited to 30 people. To RSVP, call 870-218-2862. And Delta Memorial Hospital in Dumas will host a haunted Halloween trunk or treat Tuesday, October 20th from 5 to 7 p.m. at the Delta Health Services Community Clinic. Businesses, churches, community organizations, and individuals are invited to decorate trunks and hand out candy. Families can attend even if they aren't decorating a trunk. Prizes will be awarded for best trunk and costume. 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From the EAB Newsroom, I'm Tristan Bates.
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9: 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From the EAB Weather Center.
6: Increasing clouds for tonight, down to 57 for the low. Cloudy early tomorrow, then becoming sunny by late afternoon. Much cooler with a high of only 67. Clear and 46 tomorrow night. That's your forecast of the EAB Weather Center.
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0: Wings over the prairie? 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
1: Here are your latest headlines from the Arkansas Now newsroom. Arkansas State University has received a $2.1 million federal award to expand artificial intelligence and advanced manufacturing capabilities at the Center for Advanced Materials and Steel Manufacturing. The project will enhance a state's research infrastructure and support the region's growing steel manufacturing sector. A University of Arkansas study estimates Arkansas farmers could face more than $343 million in additional fuel and fertilizer costs this year amid ongoing conflicts in the Middle East. The analysis found shipping disruptions have driven up prices for key agricultural supplies, affecting major row crops. Today is the deadline for Arkansas property owners to pay their 2025 property taxes without penalty. State law requires county collectors to add a 10% penalty to unpaid taxes after today. From the Arkansas Now newsroom, I'm Kara Ritchie.
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8: Increasing clouds for tonight, down to 57 for the low. Cloudy early tomorrow, then becoming sunny by late afternoon. Much cooler with a high of only 67. Clear and 46 tomorrow night. That's your forecast of the EAB Weather Center.
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2: Here's this hour's news from the EAB Newsroom. The Stuttgart Chamber of Commerce is partnering with East Arkansas Broadcasters and the Stuttgart Daily Leader to host a candidate forum tonight at the Grand Prairie Center. A meet and greet begins at 5 with the forum at 6. 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Today is the deadline for Wings Over the Prairie Festival exhibitors to register for inclusion on the official directory map. 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The Arkansas County 4-H Club will host a hamburger supper today at the Arkansas County Fairgrounds. The supper runs from 4:30 to 6:30 p.m. Meals are $10 and include a burger, chips, a cookie, and drink. The supper is takeout only, and more information is available on the Arkansas County 4-H Club Facebook page. An Arkansas Post National Memorial will host Ghost of the Past Saturday from 3 to 6 p.m. at the Arkansas Post National Memorial Visitor Center in Gillett. Historic reenactors will portray several time periods, with representatives of the Quapaw Nation also attending. Guided programs will run every 20 minutes from 3 until 4:40, with each tour limited to 30 people. To RSVP, call 870-218-2862. From the EAB Newsroom, I'm Tristan Bates.
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3: Increasing clouds for tonight, down to 57 for the low. Cloudy early tomorrow, then becoming sunny by late afternoon. Much cooler with a high of only 67. Clear and 46 tomorrow night. That's your forecast of the EAB Weather Center.
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9: Your weather every 20 minutes guaranteed from the EAB Weather Center.
10: Increasing clouds for tonight, down to 57 for the low. Cloudy early tomorrow, then becoming sunny by late afternoon. Much cooler with a high of only 67. Clear and 46 tomorrow night. That's your forecast of the EAB Weather Center.
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2: Here are your latest headlines from the Arkansas Now newsroom. Arkansas' school choice voucher program provided education vouchers to more than 44,000 students last school year. The Education Freedom Account program allows families to use public funds for eligible educational expenses, including private school tuition and homeschooling. Arkansas Attorney General Tim Griffin has filed a lawsuit against OpenAI, alleging the company misled Arkansans about ChatGPT's safety. Griffin says the lawsuit cites cases in which users, including minors, bypassed safety controls to generate responses related to self-harm and suicide. Attorneys general from several other states filed similar lawsuits on Wednesday. The Arkansas State Fair begins tomorrow and runs through Sunday, October 25th. For more information and an event schedule, visit ArkansasStateFair.com. From the Arkansas Now Newsroom, I'm Kara Ritchie.
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10: 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Increasing clouds for tonight, down to 57 for the low. Cloudy early tomorrow, then becoming sunny by late afternoon. Much cooler with a high of only 67. Clear and 46 tomorrow night. That's your forecast of the EAB Weather Center.
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2: 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We are excited tonight to present a candidate forum in partnership with East Arkansas Broadcasters, the Stuttgart Daily Leader, and the Era Enterprise. Tonight, we have our candidates running for Mayor of Stuttgart, Arkansas County Treasurer and Tax Collector, Justice of the Peace, and State Representative District 61. We would like to thank all of you for joining us tonight on Country 97.3 or on YouTube. This is an important election, and we hope this forum will give you more information on each candidate on the ballot. Early voting begins Monday, October 19th, and Election Day will be November 3rd. Early voting this year will take place at the Arkansas County Courthouse annexes in Stuttgart and DeWitt, and on Election Day, voting will be held at both annexes and the Grand Prairie Center here in Stuttgart and the DeWitt Community Center in DeWitt. Before we move into the forum, we are going to allow a couple to speak. Tonight we have Scott Shulhorn with Mitchell Williams to give us a brief introduction of Issue 3, which will be on the ballot. This is a very important issue and could really do great things for Stuttgart. Please help me welcome Scott to the stage.
3: Thanks, Bethany. Again, my name is Scott Shulhorn. I'm a business real estate lawyer in Little Rock. That being said, I grew up in DeWitt, and my folks still live down there, so I feel like I've got a good bit of Arkansas County still left in me. As Bethany said, I'm here to support Issue 3 and give you a few good reasons why you should vote for it. I know you've got a lot going on here tonight, so I'm going to move quickly through the issue. It's not actually terribly complicated, but I'll be available afterward to talk with you if you have any questions to go through items. Issue 3 will make available to cities and counties some economic development tools that are currently available in 43 other states. It lets us compete on a level playing field with Texas and Oklahoma and Missouri and Tennessee and Mississippi and Louisiana, 42 other states. I did my math right. Everyone but Arizona and Arkansas has these same tools. A good analogy is NIL money, which we all love, and Arkansas football. Without the needed resources, it's hard to compete and be successful. Issue 3 will permit city councils and quorum courts to authorize the formation of economic development districts. This allows additional taxes generated from the property and the businesses within that economic development district, to be used for tax rebates and other economic development incentives, both inside and outside those districts. So this is a tool that could be used very well for redevelopment of the Riceland Hotel downtown, or improve Main Street even further, or bring a new retailer or restaurant. Issue 3 doesn't require anyone to do anything. No local government is required to form an economic development district. Economic development districts are all locally formed and controlled by city councils and quorum courts. A district can be proposed by a group of property owners, by the mayor, or the county judge of the county, or by the quorum court or the city councils themselves. After notice is given, a public hearing must be held on the proposed economic development district, and it's only after that public hearing and in another public meeting that the city council or the quorum court can vote to approve a district. Any approval will require the economic development district to provide a plan that lays out what's intended by the district, how it works, how big it is, the incentives that would be available. Board members of the district are appointed by the mayor, the county judge, and then it must be confirmed by the city council or the quorum court. And then as a backstop overall, a city council or a quorum court can amend a district's charter or even terminate the district. That action, too, would require a public hearing. The approval in terms of any economic development district is handled locally. No one from Little Rock requires a city to create a district or dictate the terms of those districts. It's an open and public process. Public hearings are required. Public votes of city councils or courts are required when the formation of the district is started and the appointment of the board. No one is playing hide the ball with these economic development districts. Issue 3 does not reduce the existing tax base that's available for schools and other recipients of the taxes. The taxes generated from the property within the district at the time a district is formed are locked. Those revenues go to the same recipients as always. Again, schools, counties, cities. Only the additional tax revenue generated from the property and the businesses within the property are used to provide these incentives. So the success of the particular district is necessary to make it worth anyone's while. So it's very important to know. Only the additional taxes are available. And then once the district expires, the additional tax revenue is available for the schools again and the other recipients. I've heard this before and it's not true. It is true. Issue 3 does not create any new taxes, permit any governmental entity or business to exercise eminent domain. If issue 3 passes, no one's coming to take your property to build a new shopping center. Now, I know that people are just angry at where we find ourselves today, and that often pushes people on these type of amendments to vote against everything because, you know, that'll show them. But doing this in this instance is a classic cut off your nose, bite your face kind of situation. These are useful tools, low risk, high benefit to local counties and cities. I've heard people say this is just corporate welfare. You know, frankly, I'm not the biggest fan of these sort of projects either. But until Congress passes a law that prohibits them for everybody, Arkansas needs the resources to play the game. Remember, here's what Issue 3 does. It does not raise taxes. It levels the playing field so that we can compete against other states. Is controlled completely locally, does not impact existing revenue. 48 other states have these other tools, and they're not smarter than us. I'm available for questions afterwards. I'll be out front. Please vote for issue 3. Thank you.
4: Thank you, Scott. I appreciate you taking time out of your busy schedule to come visit with our audience about this important topic. Scott will be available for further questions if you have some. He'll be in the back of the room if you would like to ask him questions about Issue 3. Tonight, we also have Mike Blassingame joining us, joining this event. He is running for Arkansas County Judge, so I would like to invite him to the stage to introduce himself and tell just a little bit more about what he plans to do for Arkansas County. Please help me welcome Mr. Blassingame to the stage.
5: Good evening, Arkansas County. Thank you for being here tonight. Thank you for taking the time to get involved with the future of Arkansas County. For those of you who may not know me, my name is Michael Blassingame, and I'm running for Arkansas County Judge as an independent candidate. I first and foremost am a husband, a father, a grandfather, and a resident of Arkansas County for 39 years. And let me just give you a quick background. About a year and a half ago, or a little longer than that, I was approached and someone talked to me about running for county judge. And the question I get from people today, the first question is, are you crazy? Why are you running for county judge? Well, to be ironic about it, that was my first question also. And I said, why? So, I immediately thought of several reasons not to run for county judge. It was real easy. I made a column of why not to run and why to run. And as I looked through this, my concerns were very quickly answered. Within a week, all of my concerns were taken care of. I've learned through life that things fall into place when it's time. And it's not on our schedule, but it's on God's schedule. As I look at this, I want to say and let you know that Arkansas County has been very good to me and my family. And with sincere thought and prayer, I knew it was time for me to give back to Arkansas County. I want to assure everyone this is not a decision I take lightly or a decision that I have wavered on. I've stuck through it from day one. I decided to run because I believe our county deserves leadership that's focused on service, accountability, and results. You know, we can do all the talking and listening we want, but if it's not followed with action, it's worthless. County government should not be about political parties. It should not be about personal agendas or divisions. It should be about solving problems, managing taxpayer money wisely, and making our county a better place for all that live here. Tonight, I want to briefly share some key priorities that I believe will help move Arkansas County forward. First, maintaining and improving county roads. If you talk with residents around Arkansas County, I can almost guarantee you the first subject that comes up is roads. And I have discovered there are many roads in Arkansas County. I've talked to these residents, and all have been very friendly and open to me all over the county. Now, everyone tells me that's going to change, but for right now, they're open and very friendly. And the words that usually follow are, well, what about my road? When will I get gravel on my road? Can you fill the potholes on my road? Or the best one yet has been, my ditches are higher than my road. So I know that good roads matter and are important. And as county judge, I will focus on prioritizing repairs based on needs and not politics. I will focus on keeping county roads maintained year-round, not just waiting till someone calls and tells how bad it is. I want to address drainage issues before they become an even costlier problem. And I want to ensure that a road crew have the equipment and the resources and the training to do their job efficiently. I will meet with every individual in our road department one-on-one to talk about things that are good and things that are bad. But all employees will be held to a standard to get their job done and do it correctly. I look forward to working with them and resolving these issues. I know from my professional experience with a team with the same priorities, teams that have the same priorities will do a better job than a team that's divided. Employees should take pride in their work and get the job done. And employees will be held accountable to do their job correctly. But I also believe employees should be rewarded for their good work. Roads are not a Republican issue. Roads are not a Democrat issue. It's a common issue that affects every resident in Arkansas County. Second, we talk about being responsible with taxpayer dollars. I stand firmly on the statement, I will spend taxpayer money the same way I would spend my own. That is very important. Even at work today, if we have something to be purchased, I've asked many times, is it important enough that you would spend your own money on it? And most of the time the answer is, no, I think we can do without it. We have to do the same thing. Taxpayers expect government to be efficient, transparent, and accountable. They deserve to know where their money's going and what they're getting in return. I believe in careful budgeting. I believe in responsible purchasing. First thing we should do is review contracts on a regular basis. Just because something has been done the same way for so long does not mean that's the way it has to continue. There may actually be a better way and a more cost-efficient way. I believe in planning for future needs, avoiding unnecessary spending, and making decisions based on long-term value. As someone with experience in managing project and budgets today, I understand the importance of planning ahead, avoiding waste, and getting the most out of the resources you have. My commitment is that every financial decision will be made with one question in mind. Is this the best use for taxpayer dollars? That's the number one question. If the answer is no, we shouldn't do it. Third is economic growth and job creation. As county judge, I will work with local businesses, community leaders, and cities throughout the county. We not only want new businesses, but we want the current businesses to grow and succeed. You know, I've learned a lot over the last year. I've been attending city council meetings in different cities throughout the county. And I will tell you, it's been a very eye-opening experience. I think the county judge should be aware of the issues that are going on in the cities. And if elected, I will be at these meetings unless there's some type of conflict, because it's important to know what's going on in the city, just as important it is for the city to know what's going on in the county. You know, if we work together, there's a lot of solutions we can come up with that may help both of us at the same time. Fourth is working with every community in Arkansas County. I know I've heard concerns about, he'll never come to my area. He won't be in this area. We won't ever see him. That is not true. I will let you know now that every community matters. No area of the county should ever feel forgotten. And as county judge, I will work hard to ensure that all residents do have a voice. I will be listening to concerns. I will be attending community events. I will be meeting with local leaders. And I will be visiting every part of the county. If elected, I want to be a judge that people know who I am and what I'm about and what I'll do. We have to remember the county judge works for the people. And I promise you, if I'm elected, my door will be open. Now, you may not always agree with every decision I make, but you will always know that your concerns were heard and considered. The fifth item is pursuing grants and outside funding. One of the smartest things can aggressively seek grants whenever they make sense, but not create an ongoing financial burden. In closing, I know that trust is earned, and it has to be earned, and government works best when citizens trust their leaders. I believe people deserve to know what projects are underway, how funds are being spent, what challenges the county faces, and what progress is being made. The people of Arkansas County deserve leaders who communicate not just clearly, but communicate honestly. Some people have asked why I chose to run as an independent. Well, I believe local government should focus on solutions and not political labels. First of all, potholes don't care about political parties. Drainage problems don't care about political parties. Courthouse repairs and appearance do not care about political parties. My commitment is to work with anyone who wants to improve Arkansas County. And I do mean anyone, because good ideas can come from anywhere. If elected, I promise to listen, I promise to work hard, and to give 100% to the Arkansas County judge position and to put the interest of Arkansas County first. I respectfully ask for your support, your prayers, and your vote. Thank you, and God bless.
4: Thank you, Mr. Blessingame. We wish you all the best in your campaign. At this time, it is time to move into the candidate forum portion of the event. I would like to introduce our moderator for the evening, Lynn Keller from East Arkansas Broadcasters. Let's welcome Lynn to the stage, and we will start with the mayor of Stuttgart election.
6: Thank you so much, Bethany and Chamber of Commerce. I appreciate so much the opportunity. I'm honored to serve as your moderator this evening. We're going to begin tonight with the candidates running for mayor of the city of Stuttgart, and at this time we'd like to welcome our candidates to the stage. Come on up, gang. Our candidates for mayor are Teddy Holt, Norma Strabla, and Rick Caney. And when they got here, they drew for the number in which they will respond and answer questions. Teddy will be in the first spot, Norma will be in the second, and Rick, you'll be in the third.

0: to have you guys here and hear the instructions for this evening. Each section has an allocated amount of time for response. Once you have 10 seconds remaining, the red light right down here by Miss Logan, you'll see that light will come on when you have 10 seconds. And when it goes out, a guy with a big hook will come and drag you off.
1: All right.
2: We're ready.
0: When the light goes back out, then you need to be wrapped up there. All right, and all candidates certainly ask to be respectful of the time allotted here. So, guys, we ready to go?
2: Yes. Believe so.
3: Ready to go.
0: All candidates will be doing a two-minute opening statement. They've drawn to determine which candidate will answer first, and we will follow a round-robin format following the first question. And Teddy, you'll begin this evening with your opening statement.
3: Good evening, everyone. I'm asking for your support to this election because I believe Sturgard's best days are still ahead of us. And getting there would take all of us working together. I've had the privilege of calling this community home for 50 years. I raised my family, built my business, and forged lasting relationships while watching Sturgard grow and face challenges. For the last 20 years, I began my education in city government, learning firsthand how our city operates. As a business owner, I understand serving customers, managing budgets and payroll, making difficult decisions, and overcoming challenges. Those experiences have taught me something very important. No leader can do this job alone and do it well. That's why my campaign is built around one simple idea: team. Together, everyone accomplishes more. That means fiscal transparency and responsibility, business and housing development, better streets and infrastructure, and more jobs to grow our population and increase revenue. We must invest in our future and our youth, create opportunities for them to succeed, and give them a reason to build their future right here in Stuttgart. But growth isn't about changing who we are. It's about building on what we already have: our people, business, schools, healthcare, ag heritage, and downtown pride. I'm not running because I have all the answers. I'm running because I know the value of listening, bringing people to the table, and working together to find solutions, because Stuttgart's future is too important to leave to one person. It would take all of us. I will make a difference, because together we will make a difference. And when we work as a team, together everyone accomplishes more.
0: Thank you, Teddy. Thank you very much, Teddy. Norma, you're up next.
2: Okay. Good evening. I want to thank the Stuttgart Chamber of Commerce, the East Arkansas Broadcasters, and the Stuttgart Daily Leader and the Air Enterprise for hosting tonight. I thank you, Teddy and Ricky, for being here tonight. I'm Norma Strabler. I've had the honor of serving as your mayor since 2021. Stuttgart is my home. I was raised right here on 2nd and Rose Street, and I owe so much to this town. When I first ran, I told you I had a vision for Stuttgart. But you can't build a house on a bad foundation. For years, we've paved over our problems instead of fixing them. So what we've started since then, we've paved over 125 streets. We've invested millions in drainage in all three wards. We've started our Burkle Street project, a $3 million project, and we've applied for grants to address flooding in the North Hills addition. This November, we will complete our $14 million wastewater project and bring our city into compliance with the state. Downtown now has new lighting, pocket parks, and we've made it an entertainment district. And we've paid for much of this with grants we wrote ourselves, not with your taxpayers' dollars. I didn't do this alone. We did it together with the city council members you elected, our dedicated city employees, and the citizens who live in Stuttgart. Now, with the foundation solid, It's time to build housing so people who work here can afford to live here. New jobs, new businesses. We've brought in several, but we need more. And more for our young people to do so they want to stay here and they want to come back. That's why I focused on for 2027. Tonight is about where we've been, where we're going, and give you real answers. I'm proud of what we built, but I'm not finished yet. I need four more years.
0: Thank you very much, Norma. And Rick, we're ready for your two-minute opening statement. Please, sir.
4: Well, this is going to be interesting here. Good evening, ladies and gentlemen. I'm Rick Koenig, a lifelong resident of Stuttgart. I just want to try and make this a place people be proud of to call home. Like I say, I love living here, but yet I see things that need to be addressed, whether it be the streets or vacant housing, derelict cars, just things that need to be addressed within the city. I'm not saying I have all the answers. I don't think anybody has all the answers to the problems. But I listen, and I will do the best of my ability to work things out and try and make this the best place in Arkansas County to live. Thank you.
0: Thank you, Rick. That concludes our two-minute opening statement. So next is our question and answer portion. Now, these questions represent the most asked questions from the community and have been provided to the candidates in advance to allow for some well-constructed answers. And again, 2 minutes will be allotted for each answer. And we will begin with Norma. Question number one. With Stuttgart facing a declining population and decreasing sales tax revenue, a primary source of funding for city operations, what specific strategies would you implement to increase revenue, reduce expenses, or both to ensure the city maintains a balanced budget while continuing to provide essential services? Norma?
2: The answer is easy, it's both. We have to grow our base and spend smart at the same time. On revenue, the answer is more people spending money in Stuttgart. That's why we've invested in our downtown, our airport, and our parks. When we hosted the state tournament this past year, our hotels and our restaurants were filled up. That's sales tax we didn't have before. We need more. Our airport brings in people looking to invest. They're looking at the city with a strong foundation, one that's taking the steps to fix its roads and infrastructure. Every new business adds to our base. And when we solve housing, the 5,000 workers who commit in every day to live, who commit to work every day, will live, shop, and pay taxes here. On expenses, it starts with doing things right the first time. When we fix the drains first and then pay, you don't come back and have to do it again in 5 years. Building homes on vacant lots the city owns cuts what we spend on mowing and cleanup. And giving first-time homeowners, newlyweds, and single parents a chance to own their own home. Every grant we bring in is a dollar that doesn't come out of general fund. Grants, sometimes I know, I've been writing and managing them for 20 years. Since 2021, we've secured over $14 million in grants with more on the next year. And right now, I have two more grants sitting on my desk. Grow the base. Cut the waste, bring in outside money. That's how we keep a balanced budget without cutting services our citizens depend on and deserve.
0: Thank you, Norma. Rick, same question for you. Would you like for me to repeat it?
4: No, sir. My approach would be to make sure every dollar the city spends delivers value to our citizens. With declining population and sales tax revenue, we cannot continue to operate as though our financial resources are unlimited. The specific actions that I would do my best to implement would be within the first 90 days, review current budget financial reserves, outstanding obligations, contracts, staffing, and major maintenance needs. Within 6 months, identify achievable savings and develop a multi-year financial forecast based on realistic revenue. Track monthly revenue and expenditures. Competitively bid purchases where appropriate and report progress publicly. Long term would be to grow the tax base through private investments and business expansion rather than relying on exclusively on spending cuts. Housing, I'm not real sure about the housing situation. I know there's houses that are available here in town. You just have to get out and hustle for them. I've not seen hardly any new construction that I can remember in the last couple of years. But, you know, we need decent, affordable housing in this area.
0: Thank you, Rick. Teddy, you're up to bat. Would you like the question repeated?
5: Yes.
0: With Stuttgart facing a declining population and decreasing sales tax revenue, a primary source of funding for city operations, what specific strategies would you implement to increase revenue, reduce expenses, or both, to ensure the city maintains a balanced budget while continuing to provide essential services?
5: First, we need to complete transparency and accountability in our finances. Every December, Stuttgart City Council is asked to approve a budget for the following year. They are also asked to amend the prior year's budget so year-end matches the budget. We need to manage the budget, not merely manipulate it. I have already assembled a team of experienced financial professionals from our community to thoroughly analyze the city's budget. They will help to identify inefficiencies, maximize every revenue opportunity, including pursuing grants, and ensure essential services are sustained, valuable city employees are taken care of. Our goal is to make sure every taxpayer's dollar is used effectively, respectfully, and responsibly. My goal is not only to balance the budget today, but also to secure a financial stable future for Stuttgart.
0: Thank you, Teddy. We'll move on to our next question, number two. And we'll start with you, Teddy, as well. What is your vision for the long-term revitalization of downtown Stuttgart? How would you work with local businesses, property owners, community organizations, and economic development partners to develop and implement a coordinated plan that attracts new businesses and investment, expands tourism, creates year-round reasons to visit, and builds on Stuttgart's unique history, agricultural heritage, and hunting traditions?
5: Stuttgart's four-block historic downtown business district is revitalized thanks to the commitment of local entrepreneurs who have invested in new businesses and civic organizations who are responsible for two vibrant pocket parks. Stuttgart's Main Street business corridor, including that four-block stretch, is 1 mile long. The majority of economic development efforts led by our chamber and other has attracted a wide variety of industry throughout the city. Our community is coming together and thinking creatively about ways to attract people to Stuttgart year-round. Potential options should include tax incentives, food processing services to partner with area farmers who are the backbone of our community, or a combination of both. As mayor, I will collaborate with the Chamber of Commerce, the museum, business owners, and other stakeholders to promote tourism and attract visitors, maintain our progress, and build an even stronger downtown to restore confidence in the future of our community. We have the history, we have the heritage, we have the location, and most importantly, We have the people.
0: Thank you, Teddy. We'll move now to Rick with the same question. Would you like it repeated?
4: No, sir.
0: Okay.
4: Excuse me. My vision for downtown Stuttgart would be to become a destination that reflects our heritage, supports local businesses, attracts new investments, and give residents and visitors reasons to spend time here throughout the year. We have a long tradition in this area for hunting, whether it be ducks, deer, geese. That's always been a mainstay in this area, and it generates a lot of revenue for a lot of different people. Try and expand on that, work with the Parks and Tourism Department to get them to promote Stuttgart more than what is being done currently.

0: Everybody just worked together to make this a lot better place.
1: Thank you, Rick. Question is for you now, Norma. Question number two, would you like it repeated?
2: No, I'm fine. Thank
1: okay,
2: you.
1: Great.
2: We've already doing it. We had to lay the foundation first. New lighting, pocket parks, and an entertainment district. Now we're ready to invite people in. Wings Over the Prairie already brings the outside world into Stuttgart. Our job is to give people reasons to come back the rest of the year. This past year, the art centers brought our artists and our craft people downtown. We started Pocket Movies in the Park, where kids lay out underneath the stars and get to watch a movie together. We also had Trick or Treat in downtown, where we blocked off an area so kids can go trick or treat without worrying about their safety. We also have Christmas in the Park, where we block off an area where we light a 20-foot Christmas tree and we sit and we be able to enjoy our children. These events have been successful and we can build on them. We build what we make. This built is what makes us unique. Our museum gives us our history. I like to see our airport host an air show that brings visitors straight into Stuttgart and then they can come downtown to see what we have. I personally met with a group interested in restoring the Rosslyn Hotel. It's ongoing and it's looking better every day when I talk to him. In early 2027, we upgraded sidewalks and benches and downtown will be more accessible for everyone. And I want to sit down with our downtown merchants, asked what they need to be more successful and what the city can do for them. They've invested in us, and it's time for us to invest in them. Every person we bring downtown helps our merchants succeed. Show me another town south of I-40 with a downtown like ours.
1: Thank you, Norma. Question number three, and this one we will start with Rick. And the question is, what do you believe is the biggest challenge facing Stuttgart today, and what specific steps would you take as mayor to address it?
0: The biggest problem that I see, or the biggest challenge, rather, is the loss of population in Stuttgart. I'm not sure what our current population is. I think it's somewhere around 7,500 to 8,000. When people go off to college, a lot of times they don't come back. They move off. They don't want to farm the rest of their lives. They want to get out and see the world. Some people do come back home. Myself, I never wanted to leave this area because I like it here. You know, my kids were raised here. Just try and generate interest to where people would stay or move back here, not just because of the duck hunting or the deer hunting or the fishing, but because of the people, because of the opportunities, you know, and we would have to create those opportunities for people to want to stay and to want to come back here to Stuttgart and call it home again.
1: Thank you, Rick. Norma, you'll be up to bat second here. Would you like the question repeated?
2: Which one?
1: Question three.
2: Okay, no, I'm ready.
1: Okay.
2: Our biggest challenge is keeping our people here, just like Rick said, bringing new people to Stuttgart and bringing some of them back. We're an agricultural community where farm families struggle. It trickles down to our grocery stores, our furniture stores, our salons, and businesses all over town. More than 5,000 people commute to Stuttgart every day to go to work. That's sales tax and families we're losing to other towns. To keep people here, we need three things: a place to work, a place to live, and something to do. A place to work, we have strong employers like Rosslyn Foods, Producers, Lennox, and Delta Plastics. I could go on and on. And we are actively recruiting the new industry. Several restaurants and businesses are looking at Stuttgart right now. as a place to live.

0: starter homes on vacant lots the city owns, so first-time homeowners and single parents can own their own homes, and renovating aging homes, so people who work here can afford to live here. That's reinvesting in our older communities and our older neighborhoods. Something to do. That's very important. Our downtown, our parks, and our events. We have strong parks and recreation advisory council committed to this community that meet every month. I'll work closely with them to build on programs we've already offered, baseball, softball, basketball, and keep our youth engaged. Before we take on new things, we need to invest in what we already started. I'll find grants, foundations, and partners willing to invest in these programs. This past year, we hosted a state tournament that brought in revenue and gave our kids an opportunity. We even sent a group of kids to the World Series. Now that's something to build on. We've got to give our young people a reason to stay and a reason to come back. Every Delta town is fighting the same battle. The difference is we have a vision, we have a plan, and we have people committed to this community who already are working on it.
1: Thank you, Norma. Teddy, you wrap it up here on question number three. Would you like it repeated?
2: No, I'm good. I'm just going to say the same thing both of those, Norma and Rick said, you know, about the population decline. But my question is, why is that? Limited opportunity, cost of living, affordable housing, and lack of community. Now, I can speak to the affordable housing piece because I've been trying to address that myself. I've invested and tried to fill in some infill lots in the last 20 years to try to help address that. How do we reverse this trend? We must create more opportunities for our residents. Stuttgart is already home to strong employers, as Norma just said, such as Lennox, Producers, Rifle, Max Prairie Wing, and the U of A Research Center, to name a few. These organizations not only been valuable talents to our city, but have also expanded their operation, generating new jobs and economic growth. We also have to capitalize on what we do have that many small rural communities lack. We have a college, PCCUA. We have healthcare, Baptist Health, Heart Clinic, a kidney care center, and car tire. We have education opportunities for our most vulnerable at Easter Seal and the Business Center, and others such as SIDC and Stuttgart Unlimited. We need to invite the people who need those services to come to Stuttgart, and we need to invite the people who need to lead those entities to the table. As mayor, my first step would be to bring together chamber representatives, a city council member, and community volunteers to form a team focused on Stuttgart's future. Together, we will work with local leaders to identify opportunities for growth by utilizing our existing assets. Our team will also continue and expand chamber's efforts to identify new business opportunities that aligns with Stuttgart's strength and future potential. I believe Stuttgart's greatest challenge is also its greatest opportunity. We cannot change the decision of yesterday, but we can absolutely change the direction of tomorrow.
1: Thank you, Teddy. Next, we're going to move on to fishbowl questions. Those of you in the pageant world know all about that. I'm certainly a pageant dad, so I can relate to fishbowl questions. These questions have also been submitted by members of the community. Each candidate will answer the question drawn. 90 seconds will be allotted for each answer, and you'll take turns answering first. After the question is answered, the other candidates will have an option, if they choose, to add to that answer as desired. And we're going to start with Rick.
3: Thank you picking on me, Lynn.
1: Well, we're an equal opportunity picker.
3: I hear you.
1: Okay, Rick, What is your strategy for attracting new businesses, encouraging existing businesses to expand, supporting small businesses and entrepreneurs, and creating quality jobs in Stuttgart? How would you work with the Chamber of Commerce, the Stuttgart Industrial Development Corporation, and other community partners to strengthen the local business climate and achieve these goals?
3: I would do everything within my power to work with the Industrial Development Commission and the Chamber to pique interest in businesses coming to Stuttgart, work with the current businesses to try and help them any way that the city possibly could. Not sure about giving tax breaks. Not real sure on that. I don't think that would be feasible, seeing how we're trying to generate revenue and not decrease it. Just mainly work with the Industrial Development Commission and the Chamber, try and generate interest to keep everything running smoothly.
1: Thank you, Rick. Norma, would you care to add to that response?
0: Okay. I'm already working with them. I'm working with the Chamber of Commerce, Stuttgart Unlimited, SIDC, and another group. My strong relationship with them is a partnership. We've been able to acquire grants, working with them so that we could provide water and sewer to our new industrial park. I meet with them monthly. I sit down and we talk about avenues the city can look at. So yes, they're important. They're an important partner, and I will continue to use them.
1: Thank you, Norma. Teddy, would you care to respond as well?
2: Yes. Yes, I would definitely continue those collaborations with the SIDC and the Chamber that's already in place. Forge those relationships, strengthen those relationships so that we can continue to move Stuttgart forward.
1: Thank you, Teddy. Ready for our next fishbowl question, and that will be Miss Norma.
0: Oh, Lord. Let me be lucky tonight. Let me go in here deep here. Come out with one. Maybe it's pretty deep. Maybe I can answer.
1: All right, question. Fishbowl question for Miss Norma. What do you believe are Stuttgart's most important financial priorities, and how would you allocate taxpayer dollars responsibly when balancing current obligations with competing needs for infrastructure, public safety, and quality of life improvements?
0: We've got to stretch every dollar. We've got to find new ones. Grants and foundations. Is the answer to some of the issues we have with our general fund. Housing on lots frees the city up from mowing, taking care of these maintenance on these areas. It will also give us the monies back into our general fund so that we can use it for necessary things, such as our police department and our fire department, giving them the things they need. I will continue to work with them. I will continue to do what's necessary so that we can stretch our money. I'm working with the congressional delegation. I've met with several of the senators and congressmen, and I'm looking for funding. Funding releases funds from back so that we can put them back into our general fund. So every grant received or every foundation we were able to acquire will only put money back into our general funds so that we can take care of the necessary things to run the city, such as our police department, our fire department, and supply necessary equipment for our workers.
1: Thank you, Norma. Teddy, would you care to expand on that answer?
2: Ask the question again.
1: Glad to. What do you believe are Stuttgart's most important financial priorities, and how would you allocate taxpayer dollars responsibly when balancing current obligations with competing needs for infrastructure, public safety, and quality of life improvements?
2: Of course, you have to prioritize the money. And public safety is possibly one of the number one issues that's going on in the city, and that while on the campaign trail, that was one of the things that came up, public safety, security. property in the police department. And then the quality of life, the quality of life.
1: Sorry, Teddy, we're...
2: The quality of life issues, I mean, that's a big one. Because that's what the young people are looking for. We need to be creative in how we address that. We lost the bowling alley. We need to come up with something that the young families have to take their children. That remains to be solved. That's an ongoing problem. So I will try to address that.
1: Thank you, Teddy. Rick, would you care to add to that answer as well?
3: Could you repeat it, please?
1: Be glad to. What do you believe are Stuttgart's most important financial priorities, and how would you allocate taxpayer dollars responsibly when balancing current obligations with competing needs for infrastructure, public safety, and quality of life improvements?
3: I would say that our police department and fire department should be our biggest concern as far as public safety and the ambulance service we have here. The police and firefighters, they've got tough jobs. I know. I've worked with sheriff's office before in Prairie County. I worked with Stuttgart PD for a bit. I've also been involved in being chief of a rural fire department in the past. So I know how tough funding can be. There's grants out there that are readily available. You just have to know where to look and where to apply for them. And that would be the easiest way. And, you know, repair what needs to be repaired. If it's scrap metal, get rid of it. Use that money to put back into the city fund. Just, you know, try and take care of everybody and everything that you can best of your ability.
1: Thank you, Rick. Final fishbowl question will be for Teddy.

0: All right, Teddy.
1: You're up to bat here first.
0: If the city cannot address every infrastructure need at once, how would you prioritize projects such as streets, drainage, water, and sewer, and public facilities, and determine how to fund them?
2: Definitely have to be prioritized. The squeaky wheel gets the grease. You ever heard this?
0: Often.
2: So the most, I would address the one that's most vulnerable or have the most issue. I mean, I know Main Street is the bread and butter of our community. However, we still have drainage issues in Morgan Manor. I mean, flooding issues in Rock Island, flooding issues in North Hill. So you have to prioritize how you do that on the drainage issue. What other part of that question was?
0: Would you like me to repeat the question? Mm-hmm. Okay. If the city cannot address every infrastructure need at once, how would you prioritize projects such as streets, drainage, water and sewer, and public facilities, and determine how to fund them?
2: Well, the water has its own but it has nothing to do with the general fund. So I would let them stand on their own, like they're already doing. But the sanitation department is a revenue-generating department, and it's pretty substantial, the money that comes in. I think that we can manage that. But the street department, the streets, I would address the streets that need to be addressed. The squeaky wheel gets the grease. I'm going to say it like that.
0: Okay, thank you, Teddy. Norma, would you care to...
3: Could you read it for me, please? I'm sorry.
0: I'll be happy to. If the city cannot address every infrastructure need at once, how would you prioritize projects such as streets, drainage, water and sewer, and public facilities